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0: It's all at Donut King.
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7: Hi there, it's Damien Carbon. Police are gearing up for protest action this week with one of the world's biggest military expos in Perth. The Land Forces Expo starts tomorrow at the PCC with a large protest already organised for tomorrow arvo at Yagan Square.
8: And I think Western Australians will do the right thing. Those that disagree with this expo should have the opportunity to protest, but obviously they have to do it in a way which is safe and respectful.
7: Sam Wood's wife has made a brief statement online this morning after the former bachelor's arrest in Noosa, saying they're working through it as a family. 46-year-old due to front court this morning, charged with domestic violence offences, including strangulation. And numbers are up slightly for the Perth Royal Show this year, despite the weather last week. Robin Sermon from the show says 310,000 people went through the gates.
9: We had over 60,000 people get tickets at either half price or 40% off, and we know lots of new families took advantage of that during the week, which was fantastic.
5: Don't miss the Mandurah Boat Caravan Four-Wheel Drive and Camping Show, October 9 to 11 at Rushton Park. 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
7: The AFL trade period officially opens this morning. Several blockbuster deals hanging in the balance. Melbourne's Jack Viney needs to decide between the West Coast Eagles and Essendon. While the Western Bulldogs are working to secure Zach Butters from Port Adelaide, Hawthorn is chasing both Ben King and Zach Merritt. Lockie Neal and Toby Green have already switched clubs through free agency. And a Wet and Wild Grand Prix last night delivered Max Verstappen his first win of the year in tricky conditions in Malaysia.
10: Priscilla, Queen of the Desert, has had to extend its season due to popular demand. Opens Regal Theatre October 17. Last shows and tickets at Ticketek.
7: Partly cloudy for us today in Perth with a maximum of 23. Mostly sunny tomorrow, warm top of 27 degrees. 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
13: Hello, Austin.
14: Hi.
13: Austin, what sports do you play?
14: Cricket and AFL.
13: Oh, okay, cool.
15: Well, today,
13: having recently purchased a football for $280 for a charity event, I realise that they're a lot more expensive than I once thought.
15: They can be, yeah.
13: So let's try and win you $1,000, Austin.
14: Thank you.
15: All right, Austin, let's go, buddy. A big 30 seconds ahead for you, mate, on these school holidays. Hopefully $1,000 at the end of it. 30 seconds, 10 questions. Pass if you don't know an answer. We'll come back around to it. Your time will start after Kimber asks you the first question. And your letter today is P for Panda. P for Panda. Good luck.
14: Okay.
13: Okay, Austin. Question number one. Name something that goes with salt.
14: Pepper.
13: A girl's name.
14: Pepper.
13: Something you draw on.
14: 10.
13: A flavour.
15: It's all right, mate. Pick it up. Keep going.
13: A Disney character.
15: Keep going.
14: Penelope.
13: A fruit.
14: Pass.
13: A colour.
14: Pink.
13: Something you wear. Austin, I'm sorry. We know you would have got those answers too, but you were a bit thrown off when you said Pepper again, because you can't repeat it. The girl's name may be Penny or Polly. Sorry, mate. Sorry we couldn't do it, but try again. We're going to play four times a show.
14: Yep.
15: All right, good on you,
13: thank
15: mate. You.
13: Thanks, mate. Poor thing. Have a great day.
15: Disappointment is, you got to take, when it comes to that question, something that goes with salt, you got to take a note out of Ben Cousins' book, and he said potatoes.
13: He's the only person who's ever not said
15: only,
13: pepper.
15: Only person ever. He'll join us after 8:30 this morning, by the way. He was there at the MCG for that unbelievable game between the Dockers and the Lions. All right, we're going to come back in just a moment. Now, I got a five-year-old son. His name's Oliver.
13: Mm-hmm.
15: And we have a really, really big decision to make that's going to set him up for the rest of his life as to whether or not he's going to be a dabber or a shaker.
13: Are these dance moves?
15: Not quite.
13: Okay.
15: I'll explain more in a couple of songs. Okay, cool. Sit tight.
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3: 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A breakdown on Reed Highway eastbound after Erindale Road, Hammersley. The vehicles in the left emergency lane, no delays. Still pretty busy around Roe Highway and Welsh Road East from an earlier crash. Please be patient there. And a reminder, the PCSE car park now closed for the Land Forces event tomorrow. Priscilla, Queen of the Desert, has had to extend its season due to popular demand. Opens Regal Theatre October 17. 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
14: Hi there, it's Damien Carbon. The WA shark debate is starting to rear its head again, with fisheries experts calling for a return to culling. 171 great whites are currently tagged off our coast, but Dr. Jim Penn says there's as many as 10,000 out there.
15: Looking at the shark website, Smart Shark, and thinking that you're safe because there's no sharks on the website in your area is just a nonsense.
14: Sam Wood and his wife have broken their silence this morning after the reality TV star was charged with domestic violence offences. Police called to a Noosa address on Saturday night. The couple saying they're cooperating with authorities. Wood is facing court this morning. And taxpayers could be footing the bill for a new coal-fired power station under a plan from One Nation.
16: You have to look at what they're doing in China. They just roll them basically off the plans. If you go to build something that's first of type, you're going to pay a lot more money than if you build something that's more affordable.
0: Don't miss the Mandurah Boat Caravan Four-Wheel Drive and Camping Show, October 9 to 11 at Rushton Park. 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
14: Former Fremantle Docker Jesse Hogan has just landed at Collingwood as the AFL trade period gets underway today. The GWS Giants will get pick 75 in return for the West Aussie forward. Hawthorn will try to get Zach Merritt out of Essendon today. Zach Butters is expected to land at the Western Bulldogs, while Melbourne's Jack Viney needs to choose between the West Coast Eagles and Essendon. And Alex De Minaur has fought back from a set down to book a semi-final spot at the China Open.
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14: Partly cloudy for us today in Perth with a maximum of 23. Mostly sunny tomorrow, warm top of 27 degrees. 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
3: So this man was the first man that I heard from the day that we were at the MCG and the Fremantle Dockers did not get across the line.
4: I didn't dare text on the same day. I didn't think it was the right time. I was so worried for you.
3: I will say one thing, right? The Lions won that match. What would it have been? It would have been about 5:30, right? 5:45, yeah. Okay? Your text message consoling me came through at 8:15. What the hell were you doing and where were you for me in the 3 hours before that?
5: I was trying to get a welfare check for you, actually. I thought I'm not the right man to make contact, but I'll see if I can get through to my headquarters. But
3: so can you walk us through your day? So you spent a couple of weeks in Melbourne leading up to that point.
5: Yeah.
3: You're at the G. Okay, Pat Voss kicks the goal, Warfy time goes off. Where are you? What are you doing? And then how are you feeling about what happens next?
5: Listen, I'm on level two. I'm there with my kids. I'm half a block away from Sean McManus and that crew. So I'm looking over my shoulder thinking, you know, I was genuinely stoked for him when they said that he was going to present the cup.
3: And
4: this whole year you've been going, the Dockers have actually got this. You called it at the very start of the year before even their first game. You said, I think it's the Dockers' year. All year you were going, they're playing incredible football.
5: Yeah.
4: They deserved to be there. Absolutely. You were feeling it.
5: Yeah, and yeah, it's funny in the sport. I found it that a side, Fremantle, can be so good that they've been that good this year. They've been three games clear most of the year during the home and away. Yes, they missed that first final, but they were good enough, a good enough side to still get into the grand final, a good enough side to still find themselves 17 points up against one of, if not the best side in the modern era in Brisbane, and then still be the same side. It was the perfect storm those last 3.5 minutes, wasn't it? You know, I think if Pierce doesn't get injured, nothing against McDonald, but he would have been on Logan McDonald.
3: Yeah.
5: Logan Morris.
3: Well, he kept him pretty quiet up until that.
5: Yeah,
4: do you think that they lifted? Like, let's say the playing level was here. Do you think in those last 4 minutes that the Lions lifted, or did the Dockers drop the ball a bit?
5: It appeared that the Lions, yeah, went into another gear. Now, game's played in momentum, so it's we understand that. That is the thing with this side. They are, on top of being a superstar team, they are a big game or big moment team.
3: You're talking about the Lions.
5: The Lions. Yeah. Like they, which, yeah.
4: Well, they got all high on the Warfy time juice.
3: Well, you know what? Just on that, let's take a break, right? Because we're going to come back. We're going to play the moment. Pat Voss kicks the goal. Warfy time goes off, right? 17 points up with 4 minutes left to play. We're going to play the audio of the moment as called on Triple M. And then Kimber's got her Caroline Wilson of the West question ready. just sit tight, yes. All right?
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8: 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See website for T's and C's. With the Land Forces event happening tomorrow, the PCEC car park is closed today. It's now closed and you can see it's getting quite busy in the CBD, especially Mitchell Fairway southbound from Hay Street through to the Mass Bay Road exit and William Street as well. So please be very patient with that one. And a breakdown on Reed Highway eastbound after Erindale Road in Hammersley. Woolworths Netherlands is now open. Discover artisan-style breads and sweet treats in the bakery. Check out the fresh new Woolworths Netherlands today, now open at 80 Stirling Highway.
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0: This is your CommSec market update with Gillian Bowen. The Australian share market is open today, despite some states enjoying a public holiday. A positive start is on the cards following Wall Street's lead from Friday. US share markets ended in positive territory after a softer jobs report lowered expectations of an interest rate hike by its central bank later this month. The dollar is buying around 69.56 US cents. This has been a CommSec market update.
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0: Ben Cousins still with us. We are breaking down the grand final. I think we start with the arguably the biggest moment of the game, right? Mm-hmm. And the thing that I reckon everybody, all the media, supporters, spectators, Brisbane Lion fans, Freo fans alike, footy fans in general, have been discussing the use of Warfy time straight after that Pat Voss goal to put him 17 points up, right? 4 minutes left to play in the game. This is the call from Triple M.
3: Voss has kicked his third.
0: He's running the boundary.
3: 17 points.
0: The arms are out.
3: Touching distance of history.
0: One hand on the cup.
4: You couldn't possibly pick a winner between the two. I think they're both out.
0: And then this moment,
5: which you were all vibing at the time.
6: Oh, mate.
5: At the time, you were like, yeah, let's go.
7: Is it Morphe time or Hell's Bells?
0: Oh, well, it's
7: AT&DC. That's
0: Hell's
7: maybe
0: Bells.
7: More Hell's Bells. Oh,
0: so you were there, mate. You're amongst it when that happened. Right? I will never, even with the loss, I'll never take that away, like, in terms of experiencing that moment. 100,000 people at the G, Morphe time, all of that sort of stuff, right? But
5: the first thing I asked Pete when I came in this morning was, do we have to retire Wolfie time right now?
7: It's a good question.
5: Because has it now got bad juju? But what I really want to know is, Ben, do you think, because the Lions players came out and said, we all agreed that if we heard Wolfie time, that we were just going to use it to energise us, and it did feel like it happened. It felt like they got an electric shock of just, let's go for it. They went into that next gear. There's no question it gave them power. Do you think if they didn't play Wolfie time, that the Dockers could have taken it?
7: It's a very good question.
5: And I know it doesn't all end on a song or on a play or on anything like that. It's just that.
7: The momentum was all in Fremantle's favour up until that point. So they were already playing Wolfy time, weren't they? They were playing it. So it is interesting that not only did the Brisbane players get energised by it, but they had, I think, to the point where every Lion had something to do. So they had planned for it, but something to do in terms of an action. So, yes, they're starting to wind up and go, right, this is, we know what to do here.
0: But Ashcroft got going.
7: Yeah, and
5: do you want to hear Wolfie time again? Do you reckon it has to go?
7: I think,
0: be honest,
5: was it over before it started?
7: I think Fremantle lean in. I think they lean in. Yes, they didn't win the game, but they haven't disgraced themselves at all. You know, they have turned up and it's gone within a kick on the biggest stage. You know, I think this could be something that does continue to galvanise this group.
0: People people keep on saying, right, that Wolfy time's got to go and that there's a hoodoo over it. I completely disagree. I think Wharfie time is one of the most incredible spectacles to be a part of. If you've been at a Fremantle game, even the one at the MCG.
5: Well, they won't feel the same going forward.
0: You know what? I reckon it's angry from here on in. I reckon you hear the Wharfie time bells go off and everybody knows what that means.
5: And we all start punching on.
0: No, there's a collective feeling amongst supporters and the players that we're going to dig deep here and there's something in their gut. And fire in the belly, and it still means as much, if not more, now when that plays at Optus Stadium next year.
7: There's an opportunity to really be better from it, and it could be the very making that for this group that should stay together for the next 3, 4, 5 years, that in those moments where the game is in the balance or the game is up for grabs or there's a chance the other side can run over the top of them, that just through some of the real big takeaways and what they'd speak about, you know, internally about this, that moment, it could be the making of this, you know, side in terms of the next 3 or 4 years going forward. You know, like Brisbane lost that grand final 4 years ago,
0: and
7: they would have been just as disappointed. It was one of the all-time games, as disappointed as Fremantle are right now. Now, they didn't know they were going to go on and win three, and they wouldn't have gone on and won three if they didn't approach this disappointment the way they did.
0: Well, I must admit, so I was at the post-match that night. I was at the post-match that night, and clearly the club had gone around very quickly and gone, this is not a sour moment, this is not a funeral. Get behind each other and celebrate the fact you got here and let's go again. Like, that was clear.
7: Do you think it's a little bit over the top that the person who pressed the button is in witness protection?
0: I don't know. Hey, mate, it's good to see you. Thank you for dropping by. Ben Cousins here for Macca's. 10 delicious new drinks just landed at McCafe, available at participating restaurants.
7: So good we're back.
0: Yes, yeah. We are back. Thank you. All right, well, have a great day, everybody. Don't forget, Kids Alpha Bucks for $1,000 in cash for the school holidays every half hour from 7 all this week. We'll catch you tomorrow.
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21: 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It's Alyssa. What a gorgeous looking day. Top of 23 today, and can you believe it? 27 degrees for tomorrow. Great way to kick off the second week of the school holidays. Loving that school holiday traffic as well. 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

0: 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And after 10, that means Tom Petty. And this one from Alana Miles. Also got Rihanna and Calvin Harris lined up. Looks like it was really hard to get tickets to one of Calvin Harris's Perth shows next year. There are two gigs. I think a lot of people probably want to, you know, relive their old stereosonic days, a.k.a. 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
2: Dear Kimber is a segment where people write into us and ask for advice. 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
16: Hi there, it's Amanda Myler with your news update. Let's go! And it is party time for the Sydney Roosters. Fans have spent this morning at Moore Park celebrating the club's men's and women's premiership victories. Meantime, Newcastle is vowing to return stronger. Supporters are at McDonald Jones Stadium now to rally behind their boys after last night's heartbreaking one-point loss. A bail hearing is set for Thursday for former Bachelor contestant and fitness guru Sam Wood. He's been remanded in custody following domestic violence charges stemming from an alleged incident in Queensland. The 46-year-old and his family have issued a statement saying they are cooperating with authorities. For support, contact 1-800-RESPECT. And Prime Minister Anthony Albanese has jetted off today for major international climate talks. He is on his way to Fiji for a summit focused on the impacts of climate change.
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16: Partly cloudy for the rest of your Monday across Perth, a low of 11 degrees tonight. Tomorrow, mostly fine and 27 the top. Wednesday, partly cloudy and 23. And need a new playlist? 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
3: 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Right now, it's two 80s hits from The Police. If someone asks you if you want to see Sting in concert, you always say, I do, do, do. Sting did a bunch of Police songs at Kings Park in 2023, and he's played in Perth with the whole band a bunch of times too. Here's a couple of The Police hits you know every word to on Mix 94.5.

0: Mix 94.5. It's the station that gives you a bit of this, bit of that. We have Perth's best variety and After 11. Smooth Criminal from MJ. Got this one from Ellie Goulding. And Belinda Carlisle in the mix as well. And a few smoky spots around today, around Mundaring Way, also in the city of Armidale. We're talking Bedfordale and Rolly Stone. Prescribed burns should be clear by tomorrow morning.
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2: A few days ago, I ran into a fan of the show and they wanted to give Pete a present.
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2: Well, here's what happened. Heard my name yelled out by Tracy. Got chatting and they said, I'd love you to give this T-shirt to Pete.
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26: Hi there, it's Amanda Miley with your news update. Roosters fans from all corners of the country have converged to celebrate their premiership-winning NRL and NRLW sides. Coach Trent Robertson joining its team on stage at Sydney Small Park.
27: You have a dream about trying to win a premiership, but you're not sure if it's going to come off. But it's a sort of tribute to their connection as well this year. They've been really close inside the four walls.
26: Audio thanks to Fox Sports, while thousands of proud Knight fans are right now commiserating with their Newcastle players at Hunter Stadium. A bail hearing is set for Thursday for former Bachelor contestant and fitness guru Sam Wood. He's been remanded in custody following domestic violence charges stemming from an alleged incident in Queensland. The 46-year-old and his family have issued a statement saying they are cooperating with authorities. For support, contact 1-800-RESPECT. And Barnaby Joyce denies a conflict of interest between One Nation and mining billionaire Gina Rinehart. Following revelations, Rinehart purchased a new Brisbane office for the party. The One Nation MP says they will be paying market rate to rent the space.
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26: Partly cloudy for the rest of your Monday across Perth, a low of 11 degrees tonight. Tomorrow, mostly fine and 27 the top. Wednesday, partly cloudy and 23. And need a new playlist? 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

0: 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Hello, Elisa in. I had no idea they were making a new Meet the Fockers movie until I saw the trailer last night.
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0: 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She's coming up after these 80s icons who were last here in 2019. Toto on Mix 94.5. It is Perth's best variety.

0: 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Pete and Kimber Show back live this morning. So great to have the guys back. And you know what, kids? 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And our kids around Perth have been thinking hard about how they want to spend $1,000 if they win.
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0: no more. 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What's love? Still sounds so good. Tina Turner from the 80s after midday. All Saints too, and Lady Gaga. And I imagine public transport might have been a bit busier into the city this morning with the PCEC car park closed from today. And for the next few days, the Land Forces event kicks off tomorrow there.
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12: Hi there, it's Amanda Murray with your news update. The party is kicking on for Roosters fans, celebrating with the Premiership winning NRL and NRLW sides. Players have joined supporters at Moore Park today, where James Tedesco has told the crowd they just had to trust the process.
13: We knew we'd turn eventually, some opportunities would come our way, and they ended up happening in the second half, so we had a lot of belief, confidence that we could win the game in the end with what we were doing, and we said to keep at it, so luckily it came our way in the end.
12: Thousands of Newcastle supporters have turned out to welcome home their Knights. A bail hearing on Thursday for former Bachelor contestant and fitness guru Sam Wood. He's been remanded in custody following domestic violence charges stemming from an alleged incident in Queensland. And Climate Change Minister Chris Bowen's in Fiji for climate talks with Anthony Albanese on his way. He has been challenged on the number of global leaders at the event.
14: World leaders don't generally come to pre-cops. This is the first pre-cop where we've invited, where world leaders have been invited at all. As the President of Palau said, if you get one Prime Minister, you're doing well, because Prime Ministers and Presidents don't go to pre-cops.
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12: Partly cloudy for the rest of your Monday across Perth, a low of 11 degrees tonight. Tomorrow, mostly fine and 27 the top. Wednesday, partly cloudy and 23. 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
1: Pete, we haven't had a chance to talk about your heartbreak from the Dockers grand final loss. 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
23: Hi there, it's Amanda Myler with your news update. Footy fans continue to celebrate or commiserate following a big 24 hours of grand final action. Roosters NRL and NRLW players are celebrating in the eastern suburbs after being presented to the crowd today at the SCG. Daly Cherry Evans, one of many, making the most of the premiership victory.
24: Thank you very much for everyone supporting tonight. I really appreciate it. We'll see you in the Club Alley soon.
23: Meantime, thousands of Knights fans have turned out to welcome their team back to Newcastle. In other news today, former Bachelor contestant and fitness guru Sam Wood will face a bail hearing on Thursday. He's been remanded in custody following domestic violence charges stemming from an alleged incident in Queensland. Climate Change Minister Chris Bowen and Prime Minister Anthony Albanese are in Fiji for Australian-organised climate talks. And Barnaby Joyce denies a conflict of interest after billionaire Gina Rinehart bought a Brisbane office for One Nation's new headquarters. The One Nation MP says they will be paying market rate to rent the space.
25: 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And you can too by making a regular monthly donation at starlight.org.au.
23: Partly cloudy for the rest of your Monday across Perth, a low of 11 degrees tonight. Tomorrow, mostly fine and 27 the top. Wednesday, partly cloudy and 23. And need a new playlist? 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

0: 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Pete and Kimber Show back live this morning. 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And you know what, kids? 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

0: is Mix 94.5, and well done to the Eagles AFLW team yesterday, having their first Western Derby win. We have got more of Perth's best variety coming up with Starship after 1 o'clock. Scissor Sisters in the mix too. And I hope you feel like dancing, because Corona taking us back to those dirty dance floor days in Northbridge. 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
2: A few days ago, I ran into a fan of the show and they wanted to give Pete a present.
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1: Hi there, it's Amanda Miley with your news update. The Prime Minister's arrived in Fiji, where he is kicking off an Australian-backed climate summit. Energy Minister Chris Bowen's refused to confirm the cost of the event, which the opposition has labelled a farce.
7: Diplomacy does come at a cost, of course. You can choose not to engage in the region, as the previous government did. You can choose to lecture the region that climate change isn't an important priority, or you can work with the region.
1: The PM isn't the only one heading overseas this week. Treasurer Jim Chalmers is in Japan, pitching Australia as a dependable partner.
8: We already work very closely together through forums like the G20 and APEC. And our commitment, as I said, to commit to peace and prosperity in the region means that we will only grow closer over time.
1: And celebrations continue for the Sydney Roosters. Fans have spent this morning at Moore Park enjoying the club's men's and women's premiership victories. Meantime, the Knights are vowing to return stronger as thousands welcomed the boys home to Newcastle today.
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1: Partly cloudy for the rest of your Monday across Perth, a low of 11 degrees tonight. Tomorrow, mostly fine and 27 the top. Wednesday, partly cloudy and 23. And need a new playlist? 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

0: 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Hello, it's Alyssa. Now, Taylor Swift loves to drop a surprise, and the latest one was that there was an encore of four songs to the Life of a Showgirl album, which has just turned 1 year old. The single, Patient Zero, she explains what that's about.
1: One of my friends told us that she had been reached out to by the new girlfriend of an ex of hers, asking for guidance on if she had had the same experiences with this guy. And everyone in our group just immediately started saying, like, oh, I've been through that too, and telling the stories of when this kind of reach out had happened for them.
0: So we are going to play Patient Zero after this one on Mix 94.5 with Bob Seger. Just take

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0: 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Now, I'd love to tell you that both Carrie and Tommy are back from holidays, but guess what? Tommy is sick, so we've got Pete Hellier filling in this afternoon. Nice to hear a familiar voice there. And a big announcement after five with the guys. 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
2: A few days ago, I ran into a fan of the show and they wanted to give Pete a present.
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2: 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Heard my name yelled out by Tracy. 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
5: 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Still emergency water corp works in Hammersley, Wanneroo Road, northbound after Camberwell Road. Left lane's closed. Speed down to 40k per hour. Breakdown 2 in Bibra Lake, Quinana Freeway northbound before Rogue Highway in the left emergency lane, and the motorist is out of their car there. And Freeway northbound, so Thomas Road to Angertel Road. 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
8: Good afternoon, Susanna Carr from 7 News with your update. New details are emerging about the co-pilot accused of trying to crash a passenger plane bound for Israel. Israeli officials claim the Omani national had been radicalised and shared anti-Jewish material online. A man accused of allowing a toddler to take control and steer his car in Alkimos has fronted a Joondalup magistrate. The 30-year-old wasn't required to enter a plea. He'll be back in court later this month. Australia's online safety watchdog is putting gaming giants on notice. Fortnite, Minecraft and Roblox are facing fresh scrutiny over whether they're doing enough to protect young players from grooming and other serious online harms. Thousands of school students in France have staged violent protests at the condition of classrooms and the education system. In the country's north, several police officers have been attacked and fire trucks destroyed. And Farlap, Australia's most famous racehorse, is being celebrated. The winner of the 1930 Melbourne Cup would have turned 100 this weekend.
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10: Perth's weather, a lovely sunny day in Perth to end the working week, and the weekend will be very similar. 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
7: It's the one and only Carrie Bickmore.
13: And Tommy Little. Boom, boom,
7: boom, boom, boom. This is Carrie and Tommy.
14: Yeah, yeah, yeah. Yes, welcome to it for your Monday afternoon. How are we, guys?
15: I'm just teaching Pete Hellyer how to use a live mic.
16: When the red light goes on, what does that mean?
15: Stop talking about things that you shouldn't be talking about.
16: Come on, just a bit of fun.
15: Bring back Tommy Little. Pete Hellyer is filling in. Tommy Little is away. He's got the flu and he will be back. When's he back, guys?
14: Wednesday.
15: So we've got newbie Pete, intern Pete.
16: Thank you. You sound healthy as well, so it's all good.
15: Do you know, I'm going to talk about this up next. I was so sick. Like, I reckon the sickest I've been in maybe 8 years last week.
16: Mm. 8 years.
15: It's been a long time. Oh. And I'm going to tell you what happened when I was
16: Please.
15: Sick. Okay, I know. That's what you've been waiting for. No, there's a reason I'm going to tell you about it up next. But also on the show
14: you
15: today, what have we got?
14: A massive surprise coming up after 5 o'clock. It could change your life.
16: I love surprises.
15: Money related?
14: Yeah.
15: Present
14: well,
15: related?
14: Could
15: what
14: is it? Could be money related. Could be present related. Mm. Could be your choice.
15: Oh, I've got a feeling I know what it is. Mm. Also, I understand you've been a bit of a hero in your life, Pete.
16: Yes. Earlier. And I want you to come along on a hero journey, an odyssey, if you like.
15: Of yours, or you want me?
16: Well, yes, I've started the journey.
15: Yeah.
16: It's something we spoke about years ago.
15: You and I.
16: And you did not follow through with the... You didn't put a cape on. I was the only one who put the cape on.
15: Okay. And it's risky to come on, like, my show and then have a go.
16: Well, considering, like, 12 seconds into the show, you said bring back Tommy Little, I feel like I can probably go out on a limb.
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4: 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In Vibra Lake, watch out for a breakdown. Kwinana Freeway northbound before Roe Highway. The vehicle's in the left emergency lane with no major delays at the moment. Just proceed with caution. Also, emergency works in Hammersley allow for a safe merge. Wanneroo Road northbound after Camberwell Road. The left lane's been shut by Watercorp and speeds reduced in the others to 40Ks. Aussie Broadband have satisfying deals this spring. 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See any problems? Call 1300 057 345. 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
5: 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Through Bibra Lake, the earlier breakdown has cleared nice and quickly this afternoon on Kwinana Freeway northbound before Roe Highway. Traffic is flowing normally. Through Hammersley, emergency works in place. Wanneroo Road northbound after Camberwell Road. The left lane's been shut by Watercourt with speeds reduced to 40k's an hour. Allow for a safe merge. 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
4: Me not working hard. Yeah, right. Picture that with a Kodak. Or better yet, go to town.

0: The Monday Arvo, it's Carrie and Tommy driving you home. Tommy is away today. We've got Pete Hellier filling in and Castraw is back after 4 o'clock.
1: How will Tommy feel knowing that a hero is amongst us? A hero sat in his chair.
2: We'll never be the same. Gave blood for the second time this year. First time in my life I started this journey.
1: Yep.
2: And I feel
1: That's
2: good for
1: it. How many lives we work? 6 lives you can save.
2: Only 3% of Australians give blood. That's not enough.
1: That is not enough, and you've inspired me to do it too. I didn't think I could because I was anemic. Apparently I can give plasma instead. Is that right, Tash?
3: That is correct. I've done it a few times, and I have low iron levels as well, so I either donate blood or plasma.
1: Okay, great. And how do you feel heroic after you do it, Tash?
3: I feel like I've done a good deed, yes.
1: Yeah, yeah. Give her the music. Give her the music.
2: Come on, Tash.
3: Thank you.
2: You deserve it, Tash. You deserve it.
1: So you're asking people on 131060, what heroic thing have they done? What about you, Lily?
4: Hi. So mine's a little bit more of an elaborate story. So from a young age, I was 1.5 when it happened. I got third-degree burns on my feet, and that's kind of affected me throughout my whole life in terms of I had to get skin grafts, and I've been disabled, stuck in a wheelchair a few times because of it, and had to relearn how to walk. So after the first time that I'd relearned how to walk and I'd properly healed, I did the walk for kids and we managed to raise $13,500.
1: Wow.
4: Yeah, and then in grade 3, I fully buzzed all my hair off for the world's greatest shade and raised $5,000.
1: Oh my God,
4: and
1: Lily.
4: In 2020, my sister and I, we were feeling a bit sad with the wildfires happening and we did a raffle, raised about $400 for the wildlife affected while the wildfires, and then just this year I've managed to raise a little bit over $2,000 doing 10k steps a day for all of May for the Starlight Foundation as they helped me through my whole journey at the Royal Children's, you know, with my surgeries and stuff. So I thought I should give back by now that I can walk again after my surgery last year. I decided to put that to good use and I raised $2,000 for them, which was good.
1: Wow, so, Lily.
2: Well done, Lily.
1: How are you feeling about your blood donation now, Pete?
2: Yeah, I'm still a little less heroic, but in 12 weeks I'll be giving blood again, so.
1: That's amazing. Lily, you and all of our callers are going to get a double pass for you and your bestie to go to Sip and Sing, which would be great fun for you as well. Stay on the line. Our producers will give it to you. What about Catherine? Catherine, have you done a good deed today?
5: My husband has.
1: Oh, what's he done?
5: Yeah, he just donated stem cells to my daughter who has AML leukemia. Without him, she wouldn't have had any closer match. He's a 50% match, but there's no one else in the entire world that's any better match than he is.
2: Wow.
1: And that's, sorry to ask a stupid question, as in obviously because he's related to her, or it's nothing to do with the fact that you're related?
5: No, he's 50% match because he's related to her, but because she's biracial, he's Chinese and I'm an Aussie.
1: Yeah.
5: In the rest of the world, when they did the tissue typing, there's absolutely no one else a closer match. So they genuinely like to find a closer match if they can, but there were no other options in the whole world.
1: Wow. And is she okay now, Catherine?
5: Well, she's day 16 past transplant.
1: Oh, and things are
5: looking better. But she's still stuck in hospital. She's in the Alfred at the moment in Victoria.
1: Oh, Catherine. Well, stay on the line. I think there's something. I don't think you're probably going to want Sip and Sing right now in your life. But I think we can we'll find something nice that we can give Catherine just to give you a bit of a chop out.
6: We'll give her $250 to take the family for a meal out.
1: There you go, Catherine. We got Catherine still there. Oh, Catherine, are you there?
0: I think the producers might have Catherine.
1: Producers
0: now.
1: Have got Catherine. Great. Catherine can have the $250. What about Vicky? Hey, Vicky.
7: Hi, how are you?
1: Good. You've just heard that Pete has given blood twice in 1 year, which is obviously incredibly heroic. Can you top that?
7: Yes, I've been donating blood and plasma for the past 10 years, every 12 weeks. I donated a kidney to my sister.
2: Oh, wow.
1: Does your sister need a kidney, Pete?
2: No, she hasn't yet.
1: But so there's still time.
2: That opportunity might be ahead of me. We don't know.
8: 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Carrie likes a massage. 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
10: Pete, we haven't had a chance to talk about your heartbreak from the Dockers grand final loss. 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
14: This week at IGA, get Primo Shortcut Rindless Bacon, 750 grams, half price, just $8.40. That's worth pulling over for. Ends October 6th at participating stores, excludes IGA local grocer. There was a crash that's cleared very quickly through Edgewater Ocean Reef Road westbound at Edgewater Drive. The right lanes have now cleared, but traffic is recovering on the approach. Still emergency works in Hammersley, Wanneroo Road northbound after Camberwell Road. The left lane has been shut by Watercourt with speeds reduced to 40 k's an hour. 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It's Dylan. 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
0: Good afternoon, Tim McMillan from 7 News with your update. A new poll has put One Nation further ahead with voters, with Pauline Hanson claiming 29% of the primary vote. Anthony Albanese is still the preferred PM, leading Angus Taylor by more than double the votes. Ratepayer groups are speaking out, saying the cost of removing a whale carcass from beaches shouldn't fall on local councils. The town of Cambridge has been stung with a bill up to $100,000 for the multi-day operation at City Beach. Former Bachelor star Sam Wood will remain behind bars after appearing before a Queensland court. The 46-year-old fitness entrepreneur is accused of a domestic violence-related assault in Noosa. JB Hi-Fi is facing landmark legal action, with up to 8 million Australians potentially in line for compensation. The electronics giant is accused of selling customers worthless junk warranties. And that's the latest news for this hour.
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2: Sam Jolly with Perth's weather. A few clouds around today. Tomorrow is looking warm and sunny, a top of 27 degrees, but we could get an afternoon thunderstorm. For the latest on today's top stories, be watching 7 News tonight or catch up on 7 Plus.
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0: it's Carrie and Tommy. Tommy is away. We've got Pete Hellyer filling in.
1: 131060. Dress Pete Hellyer for his fancy dress parties, going to Ross Noble's party on the weekend. Wasn't invited to. And you don't know who to go as. I've had a couple of people call up. Someone text me, a friend, say go as Bob Catter.
2: Oh, that'd be good.
1: Can you do Catter's voice?
2: Oh, yeah. What was that?
1: No, I can't.
2: Really. But you'd have to talk like them all night.
1: You should, though. You should go in character.
2: For how long?
1: Give it a bit. There's no point going to a fancy dress party unless you go all in.
2: Yeah, I agree with that. I used to have a thing against fancy dress, and once you go all in, it's great. It's good fun.
1: I can imagine you having a thing against fancy dress.
2: When we shot the original series of Rove on Channel 9, like the first season, before this is
1: pre-Carrie.
2: Yeah, pre-Carrie. We had a sketch about fancy dress. So this is me, Rove, Dave Callan, and Corinne Grant, like the original cast. And Dave Callan refused to take part of that sketch because he was taking the piss out of fancy dress, and he refused to record the sketch because he goes, no, out of principle, I'm taking a stand.
1: Well, I stand with Dave on this because I think fancy dress parties are the best. It's a perfect conversation starter at the beginning.
2: Yep.
1: It's how you meet people. And then if you stay in character all night, I think it's even more fun, Rachel. Would you agree?
3: Absolutely. It's so much fun. I've had heaps and heaps of dress-up themed parties. For my 30th, I had a pirate-themed party, and one of my friends dressed up as Captain Feathersword, which I think you should go as.
1: Oh,
3: I
1: could do a good Captain Feathersword from The Wiggles?
2: Yeah, of course I do.
3: He's so much fun.
2: Yeah.
1: It could be a bit. Will there be children around?
2: I wouldn't think so.
1: It's not a kid's party.
2: Not really a kid's party.
1: No, you wouldn't want to be entertaining all night.
2: But everybody's aware of Captain Feathersword. He's an icon.
1: I know. I just wouldn't want you to have to work all night. Kids coming up to
4: you. She wants you to keep an accent up all night.
2: Hey, like, some fun with the feathers, you know, the feather sword.
1: Yeah.
2: That'd be fun.
1: No, it's already weirding me out. Okay. No Captain Feathersword. Okay. Kevin.
2: Sorry, Rachel.
1: Kevin, who is Pete going to his costume party on Saturday night?
5: Oh, Pete, I've got a perfect one for you. You can use Strawny's wig and go as Corey Worthington. You can trash your joint and still be in character.
1: That's fun.
2: One of this century's great party boys.
1: Yeah, you just need the glasses.
2: The glasses?
1: Yeah.
2: Some kind of, what was he wearing? What shirt was he wearing?
1: He was wearing
5: no shirt. You had a big jacket on.
1: No shirt. I said, Riggs looking good. Riggin'. Good time to be Corey Worthington.
2: And the glasses. He had the party glasses.
1: Yeah, the party glasses. Yep. Okay, that's a top contender. That's up there with Marilyn. I still think Marilyn Monroe's an absolute winner with the leaf blower. Who have we got now? Ben. Hey, Ben.
6: Hey, how you guys going?
1: Good.
2: Hey, Ben.
1: Do you love a dress-up party?
6: I love a dress-up. I also have dress-up for conventions and stuff like that, so you get a bit into it, yeah.
1: What's the most hectic you've ever dressed up as?
6: Hectic would be Kick-Ass, the superhero movie.
1: Kick-Ass.
2: Kick-Ass, yes. Yeah.
1: Okay. Yeah. I don't know Kick-Ass. Could Pete pull off Kick-Ass?
2: I'm not sure if I could.
6: Probably not. It's a bit of spandex.
1: Probably not.
2: No.
1: Getting a review from Ben there.
2: Thanks, Ben. Let's move through to school a bit quicker now, mate.
1: But Ben, I think, Ben, you're onto something here. Who do you think Pete could go as?
6: I personally think the iconic Tiger King.
2: Oh, Joe Exotic.
1: Joe Exotic. Yes.
2: I like that.
1: That's good. If you got, like, what would you have to, what does Tiger King wear? What does Joe Exotic wear, Ben?
2: Blonde mullet as well.
6: Great question. I actually have to look it up, but I know the classic Mo. Jeans, you know, cowboy looking.
1: Yes.
6: Yeah.
2: I'd take a tiger with me.
1: Could you?
2: Yeah.
1: Yeah.
2: I recognize that.
1: Okay.
2: Yep.
1: Great.
4: 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Still working on that invite for Carrie.
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8: 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I come from a land.
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12: 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Emergency work still underway in Hammersley. Wanneroo Road northbound after Camberwell Road. Left lane's been shut by Watercorp and speed's reduced to 40k's an hour. It's pretty slow on the approach. Freeway northbound, busy at Anketell Road, then Mounts Bay Road. Also further up Mitchell northbound, Hutton Street to Reed Highway, Ocean Reef Road and Shenton Avenue. The southbound run busy out of Perth, Hay Street to Mill Point Road and further south at Russell Road. 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

0: Anyway, it goes on, yeah. And now he hates him, right?
1: Mentions a Range Rover.
0: Yeah. Mentions it, and he says, anyway, that song apparently is about him. Or yeah. is it?
2: For him to have, even if it wasn't about me, it's just the most hateful song.
0: So, okay. So then he's changed his mind. And actually, I don't even know if it's about me. I just don't like it, right? Anyway, it goes on. So then Piers is like, what are you wanting out of this? Like, because yes. he's in fights at the moment with Ed Sheeran's fans. Okay, so it's gotten like, okay. not Piers Morgan, Jethro Sheeran yep. is fighting with his cousin's fans, right? And so Piers is like, what do you want from Ed?
3: You're talking to Ed now, because he probably will watch this. What would you say to him?
2: I've got nothing to say to you. And also, tell your fans to leave me alone and stop attacking me, saying I'm jealous, because I do not want to have anything
3: why should they,
2: you have.
3: Why should they leave you alone if you're attacking him all the time?
2: Because there's nothing to do with them.
3: I'm well, there are certain
2: why,
3: like does,
2: why doesn't he respond then?
3: They don't like you calling
2: He's
3: him a coward.
2: A coward. Why doesn't he respond to me calling him a coward? Does that make him a coward?
3: Maybe he doesn't want to talk to a cousin who calls him a coward in public.
2: Well, that's a coward then.
0: Round and round. And if you're thinking, it must be just Jethro Sheeran that doesn't like Ed in the family. Apparently not.
3: Mm. Not very loyal to the family, is it?
2: He's not loyal to his family either. Mm. If you knew anything about anything, it's been, you don't know anything about my family. All the Sheerans, all my dad, all his dad, all my grandmother. So how are you going to understand anything who supports me?
3: What does your grandmother think of all this?
2: Well, she's dead.
3: Right.
1: Yeah. Bob Marley.
0: Bob Marley. And to top it all off, I know you're listening thinking, is this a skit that we're listening to? Is this real? Piers has the same thought.
3: You ever watched The Office?
2: You're going to say I'm the David Brent of music.
3: A bit, yeah.
2: Yeah. I think you're a bit... silly yourself.
1: Oh, quit the comebacks.
0: I mean, did I not say you would enjoy it? That was a gift for a Monday afternoon.
1: Thank you, Jethro.
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10: Priscilla, Queen of the Desert, has had to extend its season due to popular demand. Opens Regal Theatre October 17. Last shows and tickets at Ticket Tech. Freeway northbound, slowing at Anchortail Road, then Mounts Bay Road, Hutton Street to Reed Highway and Ocean Reef Road, as well as Shenton Avenue. Southbound run, slowing out of Perth, Hay Street down to Mill Point Road and further south on the Kwinana at Russell Road. Also, keep in mind some emergency works slowing things down in Hammersley, Wanneroo Road northbound after Campbellwell Road. Watercorp have shut the left lane, speeds down to 40 k's an hour in the others. It's demonstrator season at Mercedes-Benz with 3 years complimentary servicing across the range. 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

0: Right around Australia for your Monday arvo, it's Carrie Bickmore and Tommy Little. Tommy is away today. We've got Pete Hellier filling in.
1: Producer Kizzy, have you got new bling there on your finger?
2: Oh, I know what this is.
1: Have you got, what is that on your finger? You've got that thing that everyone's wearing.
2: Got an the aura ring. Ring.
1: For what?
2: It's my fitness.
1: What's
2: my
1: wrong
2: sleep?
1: With your aura?
3: Oh, It's on his ring finger.
1: Oh, is that your wedding ring finger?
0: Yeah.
3: No.
2: It's the only one it fits on. It's what Sammy stitched me up here.
3: Congratulations.
2: No, I'm not married.
1: Oh, well done, guys. We should have organised a group present. I didn't know. Maddie? Oh, my God. I thought it was an aura ring.
2: No, it is an aura ring.
1: Oh, so, but it's not a wedding ring.
2: No, I'm not married. It's just that when I went into JB Hi-Fi, I paid for it. But shout out to the good friends at JB Hi-Fi if they want to send me a bigger aura ring.
3: And I
2: sized it on this finger. And then I got home and Maddie went, that's your wedding ring finger. I was like, is it? I didn't know that was my wedding ring finger. And it's the only one it fits on.
1: Will you ever get married?
2: Eventually.
4: Will you go to JB Hi-Fi to get a wedding ring?
2: Yeah, absolutely. Get an aura ring. Yeah. Matching aura rings.
1: Well, the reason I bring this up is because apparently that's not the only thing, new addition to your world. I was coming in today and I was chatting with our producer, Sammy, here. And he's finding some of your behaviour since arriving back at work post our break. Quite irritating, were his words.
5: This is what you've been waiting for.
6: Glenn, what are you doing?
5: Finally, the world will know.
6: Can you stop that?
5: The title that everyone will be talking about.
6: Can you shut up, mate?
7: Just adding a bit of atmosphere.
5: Glenn Robbins and Mick Molloy bring you...
6: An idiot.
5: Kieran's Intervention.
1: Oh, my God. So I just, sorry to everybody, I just threw that bit of audio thinking it was going to give us some context.
3: No, this
1: that
3: is...
1: That made no sense.
3: This is an intervention for
1: just
3: Kieran.
1: Just say we're going to do an intervention on Kieran. Don't but play I this opener I'd, that has sorry, no context to anything.
3: But we're also, you know, merged with Channel 7 and that's free publicity for them. The show, you were on that show. You loved it. You talk about
1: know,
3: it all the time.
1: No one knows what is going on. Okay.
3: Does everyone know Celebrity Intervention on Channel 7?
1: We get it now. Yeah, what's that got to do with Kieran? You want to do
3: we're having an intervention.
1: Okay, and why are we having...
3: through this earlier.
1: To be fair, I now feel like the intervention should be on you. I'm talking. So you're annoyed at Kizzy anymore. Because he's obsessed with his sleep. Is that right?
3: No, this you didn't listen, did you?
1: I did. You said he's got all these sleep apps.
3: Kieran
1: now.
3: Has a problem with spending.
1: Oh, spending. I thought you said sleep.
2: Spending. No. How do I have a problem with spending?
3: You bought 3 watches in 3 days.
2: Hold on. No, can I say you've been off and then you've come in and I've had one and then I've gone and tried another one and then I've got this.
1: So you have got 3 watches.
4: You had 3 iPhones in the last 3 months.
8: You're not wearing a single watch right now as you speak.
2: So I got a Whoop, which
1: What's
2: is
1: a
2: free, it's a wristband.
8: It's Gwyneth Paltrow's vaginal candle, I think.
2: And I tried that and it was good, but it was $50 a month.
1: Did you make a ring of it?
2: But the Whoop was $50 a month. I didn't want to pay that. So I got a Garmin to do the same thing as the Whoop does, and it didn't track my sleep. So now I'm on the Aura Ring. 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
1: so you're going to return the other things?
2: I've paid $300 for one thing, and I've returned the others. Yeah.
1: But so what's the issue here, Sammy?
3: He just spends without thinking.
2: So what's wrong with that?
8: Of course he does. He's wearing an Aura Ring.
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10: Well, here's what happened. 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
13: 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Emergency work still in place through Hammersley along Wanneroo Road, North Bend after Camberwell Road. Speeds down to 40 k's an hour. Autocorp have shut the left lane. Traffic slow, allow for a safe merge. Freeway northbound, busy Anketell Road, Mounts Bay Road, Hutton Street to Reed Highway, Ocean Reef Road and Shenton Avenue. And southbound, busy out of Perth from Hay Street down to Mill Point Road and also down at Russell Road. You wouldn't operate a chainsaw blindfolded, so why dig without searching before you dig first? If you don't, you're digging blind. 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Call 1300 057 345. 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
22: Good afternoon, Tim McMillan from 7 News with your update. A new poll has put One Nation further ahead with voters, with Pauline Hanson claiming 29% of the primary vote. Anthony Albanese is still the preferred PM, leading Angus Taylor by more than double the votes. Ratepayer groups are speaking out, saying the cost of removing a whale carcass from beaches shouldn't fall on local councils. The town of Cambridge has been stung with the bill up to $100,000 for the multi-day operation at City Beach. Former Bachelor star Sam Wood will remain behind bars after appearing before a Queensland court. The 46-year-old fitness entrepreneur is accused of a domestic violence-related assault in Noosa. JB Hi-Fi is facing landmark legal action, with up to 8 million Australians potentially in line for compensation. The electronics giant is accused of selling customers worthless junk warranties. And that's the latest news for this hour.
23: Priscilla, Queen of the Desert, has had to extend its season due to popular demand. Opens Regal Theatre October 17. Last shows and tickets at Ticketek.
24: Sam Jolly with Perth's weather. A few clouds around today. Tomorrow is looking warm and sunny, a top of 27 degrees, but we could get an afternoon thunderstorm. For the latest on today's top stories, be watching 7 News tonight or catch up on 7 Plus.
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0: It's the one and only Carrie Bickmore
4: and Tommy Little. Boom, boom, boom, boom, boom. This is Carrie and Tommy.
6: Yeah, yeah, yeah.
7: Yeah, that is where you're at for your Monday afternoon. We got Pete Hellier filling in the Savo.
1: Ed Cavalier up next. And I'm looking at the movie launch that is here to talk about. Mm. Every single comedian in this country, good comedian, is in this movie, except for there's one notable absence, Mr. Hellier. You'll tell us why up next.
8: That's a lovely conversation.
12: Last time we did this.
20: Oh my god, we're going amazing!
12: You couldn't get enough.
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12: $10,000! More of the prizes you want.
26: Trip to Hamilton Island!
12: When you want them.
27: Go to every concert that's coming at the moment.
28: Oh, I'd love to just go on a shopping spree and spend some money on myself.
12: Spend some money on yourself, you say?
28: Oh my god, fingers crossed.
12: We're bringing back everyone's favorite social experiment.
28: Oh my god.
12: The one where everyone who plays wins.
28: Oh my goodness.
29: What's your pleasure?
12: The one with 100,000 in cash and prizes.
29: It's up to you.
12: The one where you have a choice to make.
30: What you gonna do with all that?
31: I think I'm gonna. I'd like to score.
12: You do everything for everyone. So let us spoil you.
31: Woo! Oh, it's the best thing ever.
12: It is the best thing ever. Because every day, there's a guaranteed winner with Carrie and Tommy when you play $100,000 Guilty Pleasures.
32: What you gonna do?
1: Okay. This is the easiest way to just have all the things you've dreamed of, Pete Hellier. Right now, if I said to you, what's your guilty pleasure? What do you want in this life? I could give it to you now. What
8: and,
1: do you want?
8: A new Carrie and Tommy segment.
1: Yeah, you can dream bigger than that, mate.
8: Can I?
1: Yeah.
8: Can I? Even bigger than that?
1: Yeah, dream bigger than that, I reckon. All think of something that you would like. You're like, oh, I wish I had the money to buy.
8: Oh, well, this is. I've got the money to buy this, but it's not the time.
1: Okay, you're not getting this segment, Pete Hellier.
8: Because there's a. I love golf.
1: Yeah.
8: And there's a putter called the Scotty Cameron putter. They're the best putters. Okay. Mm-hmm. And if I went and bought one myself, my wife would say.
1: Apparently, you can afford to.
8: My wife would say, and she's very supportive of me, my golfing pursuits. Why are you spending so much money on golf? So a Scotty Cameron putter.
1: Okay, so if I gave you your guilty pleasure, it would be a Scotty Cameron putter.
8: Yes.
1: It's a mouth twister.
8: Because I've got other putters.
1: So
8: they work fine.
1: You could get that, but then what? Instead, if you walked away with a stack of cash, that'd be pretty good too.
8: That'd be amazing.
1: So here's the thing I'm going to offer you. You can take that putter now. I'm not going to say the name of it again because I can't remember. Scotty something.
8: Scotty Cameron.
1: Pippin. You can take that butter, or I'm going to have a little diggle, a little rustle around in the mystery cash bag.
8: There is a mystery cash
1: bag. And you can take
8: bag.
1: Home this mystery cash.
7: Have you ever gotten anything out of a brown paper bag before, Pete?
8: Plenty of times.
1: Put the bourbon away down there.
8: And
1: what are you wanting to do?
8: Oh, I mean, the artwork on that mystery cash bag is amazing as well.
1: Are you
8: going
1: to take the guilty splash or the mystery cash?
8: I think I'm going to take the cash. Is that a bad
1: move? How much would the Scotty Pippen putter be?
8: the Scotty Pippen putter you can get pretty cheap, but the Scotty Cameron putter.
1: The Scotty Cameron.
8: About a grand?
1: Okay. So this has got to be worth more than $1,000 for you to walk away with having made the best deal.
8: Okay, maybe. Can I change?
1: Too late, Pete. $12 coming your way.
8: No!
1: Don't worry, you can afford the putter.
8: I'm getting a Scotty Pippen putter for that.
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2: 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And if you grew up in Perth, you'll remember when flaming Lamborghinis and Midori shakers were all the rage, and so were these hits.
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4: 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So Wednesday night was Steve's into Margot's. Thursday nights we would be in Nedlands. Friday was Metro's in the city for R&B. Saturday was Metro's Frio. Sunday Arvo's, you ran it out with a Cot Sunday sesh or something like that.
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9: 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That's worth pulling over for. Ends October 6th at participating stores, excludes RGA local grocer. Still a bit busy on the freeway northbound down at Anketell Road, then before Perth, Mounts Bay Road, Hutton Street to Reed Highway, Ocean Reef Road and Shenton Avenue. The southbound run slowing out of the City Hay Street down to Mill Point Road and further south at Russell Road. Also active Graham Farmer Freeway eastbound from Victoria Park Drive through to Great Eastern Highway. 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

0: This bug came with no warning of spews. You know, spews, you get a bit of a warning. Yeah. A bit of a, oh, something bubbles, you know, get out the salad bowl that we all use. Get it ready to go, right?
1: I get buckets, I reckon, from the from the laundry over salad bowls.
0: I still use the salad bowl.
2: Carrie doesn't know where the laundry is.
1: Oh, what a drive-by.
0: Anyway, my laundry, I'm in it often. Yeah. I was in it a lot, washing sick towels.
1: Yeah,
0: anyway, so it wasn't one of those situations where I could go, are you going to be sick? Quick, grab the bucket. It was like we'd just be sitting there and suddenly it'd be like, bleh! And then, like, happened for me, happened for my daughter. So it became a thing where I just, like, we're watching TV. We watched so many episodes of Gilmore Girls that I would just have to suddenly look at Addie and I'd see this tiny little look come over her face and I'd hold out my hands. And she just spew into my hand. Like, literally, I just was catching spew. Were you thinking, what's Carrie do on her holidays while she's off? I was walking around playing a game of who? It was like whack-a-mole, but like, catch a spew, who's going to be next? And I thought, how? It's okay, Jess.
3: Yeah.
0: I thought, how funny. And in all those years, I've never caught one of my kids' spews before.
1: You just drop them all?
0: No, but I've never had to. They're not a spewy bunch of kids.
1: Yeah, can I suggest something?
0: Yeah.
1: You know, just to go back to the bucket over hands thing.
0: Yeah.
1: I know you're saying it happened very quickly and you had to react. Mm. And well done to you. You know. Mm. But a technique we've used, and parents can pick this up, if your kids are sick, you're on the couch, just have the bucket on their laps.
0: No, I did.
1: Just have the bucket on their laps.
0: And I said to Evie, at one point I said, the bucket's on your lap. Why did you lean over and do it on the carpet? And she said, because I didn't have time. And I'm like, what, to lean forward? So you leant sideways. It was a disaster.
1: They thought it was funnier the seeing you catch
3: it. Yeah, true. Mum will put her hands out for this.
1: That is much funnier than a bucket.
0: Anyway, I wanted to know because it was pretty gross, right?
1: Yeah.
0: And parenting can, that's the gross side of parenting. Yes. There's times when you find yourself doing something, you're like, this has minimised me to, like, what am I doing catching bodily fluids from my child?
1: I know what you want to know.
0: What I want to know.
1: Is it better to catch a vomit or catch a poo?
0: 13, 10, 60
1: Calls now.
0: Depends what form. What's the grossest thing you found yourself doing during the parenting journey? Give us a call, 13 10 6.
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12: 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In Gosnells, watch out for a crash. Albany Highway, North Bennett Main Street, blocking the right lane. Traffic's busy there already. Allow for a safe merge. Still emergency works in Hammersley, slowing things down. Moira Road, North Bend after Camberwell Road. Left lane's been shut by Watercorp and speeds down to 40k's an hour in the others. 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

0: for your Monday arvo. It's Carrie and Tommy. But Tommy is away. We got Pete Hellier filling in. And on 13 1060, what's the grossest thing you've ever had to do as a parent?
1: I had, look, it was a wonderful time off work.
2: Yeah.
1: I got to bond with my children as we watched endless episodes of Gilmore Girls because we were stuck on the couch with the flu. But with that came the benefits, the new parenting joys that I'd never experienced up until this point, like catching my children's vomit.
2: Yeah.
1: I can't believe I've gone this long without experiencing it, and it's really brought us closer together. But I've asked on 13 1060, what is the grossest parenting moment you have ever had? Because I think that was probably a low point for me. Amy, talk to us.
3: Hi. Hi, guys.
1: How are you?
2: Amy.
3: I've got three boys, and one day after school, one of them came home and said, "Mom, I've got a really itchy bum." As a mum, you say, "Okay, let me have a look." And I had a quick look, and I saw this little white wiggly worm coming out. nearly vomited myself. I'd never seen one before in my life.
2: Bum worm.
3: Out comes the baby wipe, so then I'm like, get the toilet.
2: Oh, my God.
1: Do you know, I'd had it as a kid, worms, and I didn't, like, my mum had talked about having to get them out of my butt when I was a kid. I had to lay down and she had to actually pick them out with tweezers. And I thought, that's absurd and a make-believe story, until one of my kids said, "Mum, there's weird stuff in my number twos," and I looked in the toilet, and I reckon there could have been 50 worms.
2: Worm farm.
1: In there, and I had no concept of what it, like, I was like, oh, is that why we have the little chocolate squares? Mm. That's why you eat the chocolate deworming things.
2: Because I always kind of thought worms was like a myth or it's
1: exactly,
2: a made-up
1: thing.
2: Exactly,
1: that's what I mean. I didn't know it was real. It's real.
2: It's real, obviously.
1: It's real.
2: How many worms are you saying?
1: Oh, there was like.
2: Because Amy said there was one. And you...
1: Oh, no, there were. It was like.
2: There's a little village.
1: A worm farm. As someone said before, it was like a worm farm. Yeah. Thanks, Amy. What about Alex? Hey, Alex.
4: Hi, guys. How are you?
1: Good. Alex. How are you going this Monday?
4: I'm very good. Thank you.
1: Talk to us. What's the grossest parenting moment you've had?
4: So, my daughter's had issues with constipation since 6 months old.
1: Mm-hmm.
4: And there was one day where she was about 2.5. And she was struggling to poo, and she's actually sitting on the potty in the lounge room, and she's actually done a poo and vomited at the same time, and I've had to catch it and get it into the potty.
1: Which one did you catch? Which end?
4: I catched the top end, thank God, but I've had to catch the bottom end as well with her constipation.
2: It happened to me in my 20s, actually, but my mum wasn't there at the time.
1: On the potty.
2: Just got home from Revolver.
1: Did you make it to the potty in time, Pete?
2: I made it to the potty, just.
1: Thanks, Alex. Who have you got there?
2: You got Jody. Jody, tell us what happened to you.
5: My son woke up in the middle of the night, said he wasn't feeling well, so we went and sat on the couch, had him laying on my chest. He leant back and all of a sudden spewed all over me from my face to my lap.
1: Did you then get the thing he had?
5: Yes.
1: Oh, that's the thing. Because you need to help them, but the whole time you're like, I'm going down with this next. I'm going down with this next. Like, you can't leave them to their own devices.
5: So I sat there and screamed for my husband to come and get me because I had vomit all over me.
1: Did it get into your mouth?
2: Yeah.
5: Yep.
0: Oh, see, Carrie, you haven't done that yet.
1: Oh,
0: there's another parenting experience.
2: It's all ahead of you. It's all ahead of you. It's very sweet.
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7: Pete, we haven't had a chance to talk about your heartbreak from the Dockers grand final loss. 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
11: 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Watch out for that crash still in place through Gosnells, Albany Highway northbound at Main Street. The right lane's blocked. Police are on site. Allow for a safe merge. Emergency works causing delays in Hammersley, Wanneroo Road northbound after Campbellwell Road. Left lane shut by Wardcorp. Speeds down to 40 km. Also a bit slow on the freeway southbound out of Perth at Mill Point Road and between Russell and Anchortail Roads. 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If you don't, you're digging blind. 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
20: Good afternoon, Tim McMillan from 7 News with your update. A new poll has put One Nation further ahead with voters, with Pauline Hanson claiming 29% of the primary vote. Anthony Albanese is still the preferred PM, leading Angus Taylor by more than double the votes. Ratepayer groups are speaking out, saying the cost of removing a whale carcass from beaches shouldn't fall on local councils. The town of Cambridge has been stung with a bill up to $100,000 for the multi-day operation at City Beach. Former Bachelor star Sam Wood will remain behind bars after appearing before a Queensland court. The 46-year-old fitness entrepreneur is accused of a domestic violence-related assault in Noosa. JB Hi-Fi is facing landmark legal action, with up to 8 million Australians potentially in line for compensation. The electronics giant is accused of selling customers worthless junk warranties. And that's the latest news for this hour.
21: Priscilla, Queen of the Desert, has had to extend its season due to popular demand. Opens Regal Theatre October 17. Last shows and tickets at Ticketek.
22: Sam Jolly with Perth's weather. A few clouds around today. Tomorrow is looking warm and sunny, a top of 27 degrees, but we could get an afternoon thunderstorm.
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25: How good is it? A Monday evening. Woo-hoo. Fifi, Fev and Nick. We are minus Nick, but we're definitely here, Fee and Fev.
1: You nearly said Fifi or Fev. Yeah. I wonder which one you thought wasn't in front of you.
25: Well, like, I'm staring at the two of you, so yeah, it'd be a tough one to get wrong. How are we?
26: Or you could have been saying Fatty.
25: For,
0: no,
25: yeah, talking about Nick.
0: He's not.
3: Oh, no, I wasn't saying Nick.
25: Oh, no.
3: I just saw that.
0: No.
3: Oh, he's lost. He's just had a baby.
0: We are. Oh. I was going to tease to that.
3: Mm, no, but I'm saying he's lost weight now.
0: Mm. Well, anyway, I was going to say, oh, where could Nick be? We're going to find out.
25: It is a massive happy hour. We'll find out where Nick is very soon. In fact, in just a second, we've also got Ed Cavalier dropping by for a chat. He's got a movie on TV tonight.
0: Yes, it is on tonight. He's coming up.
25: Yeah, very soon, Fee, which we're excited about. We'll talk to Ed inside the next 10 minutes. But Nick Cody.
3: Do you know what cows do when they're bored?
0: When they're bored,
3: yeah.
0: They eat grass?
3: They go to the movies.
0: I'm not sure why you did that joke.
3: Because we're speaking about Ed Cavalier with movie. He's got a new movie.
0: Oh, I see. I thought if for a minute you were like, Nick Cody, our comedian's not in the studio, you were going to do comedy.
3: Yeah, and I did it. That was funnier than what he's ever said.
25: Let's chat to him and find out where he is. I wonder where he could be.
3: Movies, get it?
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1: I Knew It, I Knew You by Taylor Swift. I love this song. I've seen the Toy Story 5 movie. It made me cry yet again. But one thing, song aside, Taylor, where are the wedding photos? When are we getting the wedding photos? Give us the wedding photos.
0: Hey, the

0: Great song, Monday evening right across our beautiful country. It is Fifi Fair for Nick.
1: As we acknowledge at the very start of the show, Nick Cody is not in the studio. And we've put the call through. We've got him now. Nicholas!
2: Oh, well, I'm here now. That's
3: Hello.
2: What counts. You know, how are we?
1: We're good. Nick, why are you not at work today?
2: Guys, I booked a hotel.
1: Hey! Which means...
2: There's a baby!
1: Congratulations!
2: Show baby!
1: We've got another show baby! What can you tell us about this show baby?
2: Well, Friday night, nothing went to plan, but there's nothing wrong with that. Our beautiful little baby boy, Archie, is here.
1: Archie!
2: Now, I can't believe it because for the last few months, any time the name Archie's come up, you two have gone. What a beautiful name. I love the name Archie. And I was like, oh, that's good to know.
1: I had it on my list. So did I love Archie.
3: I had girls.
2: Yeah. Well, little Archie, Friday night, it gets to, Luch and the boys are dancing. Luch has done a workout. She was 40 weeks. Due date was Friday. So she's done a workout. She's dancing around in the lounge room with the boys having fun. And about 8:30, the boys are in bed and she said to me, Nick, I think there's the start of contractions.
1: Ooh.
2: I'm like, no worries. I'm going to do the smart thing. I'm going to go to bed, right? And you wake me up when it's time to roll. There's no point everyone being tired. I go to bed at 9:30. Smart. Hey, someone's got to be driving. 9:30, I go to bed. She wakes me up at 10:30. The contractions have gotten a lot bigger and a lot closer together. I'm like, all right, sweet. Hop up. We call our mate Ash. Now, the plan was our mate Ash, who lives around the corner, one of the awesome school mums, she gets to our house, and then we call Lucha's sister and mum. They get here to watch the boys, and I take Lucha to the hospital. And Ash arrives, and again, we're chatting away. I've put the stuff in the car, and Ash sees me as I come back in. She said, mate, I think you might have to go now. I'm like, yep, all good. All right, let's get in the car. The contractions have gotten bigger. Lucha's, you know, it's getting more and more intense. Lucha starts walking out to the car, and says, nah. And we're like, what do you mean, nah? She's like, I'm coming back in. I can feel a head. I go, pardon? Sorry, what? A head? I then have to do a check myself. Fev, sort of like a quarterback under center.
3: Yeah.
2: You know, had my hands
3: out.
2: What
3: to
2: do? Archie. I can feel a head. I go, there's a head. We call 000. We're in the bathroom of our house. We call 000 at... what time? About 10:55 at night. We called 000 and said, hey, this is what's happening. They said, get some towels, get some pillows. 11:05, Archie's here.
1: A baby in the bathroom floor.
2: Wow. I delivered Archie. Steady hands.
1: You delivered
2: another great
1: your son.
2: Grab. Yeah, delivered him.
3: Wow.
1: That is epic, Nick. That is an amazing story. Give him an amazing
0: Hang on,
1: Josiah.
2: I don't think it's that amazing. You know, it's not enough for Friday.
0: Home birth.
2: Little accidental home birth. For all the talk Luch had about the birth plan, she followed none of it.
3: Now,
2: Luch
3: would have been a bit scared with your shaky hands. Jesus.
2: Oh, I know.
3: Wrong bit.
2: Remembering back to Werribee Juniors on a wet weather footy, thank God.
1: Did the boys
2: keep their hands
1: sleep
2: on the slippery
1: through
2: pill? So
1: did the
2: Maxie
1: boys?
2: And Char were 3 meters away in the bedroom, asleep through it. Oh. The paramedics got there after the baby was born. He's all happy, healthy. Luch, by the way, a weapon. I'm never going to make fun of her lounge room workouts again. Whatever she's doing, I should do it. That this woman, it was insane. No gas. Just out. There we go.
1: That's
2: amazing. There's the bub.
3: Bang.
1: Oh.
2: It was unbelievable. Wow. It was so beautiful.
1: Did you video it? Did you set up some GoPros?
2: I actually had my hands full.
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9: 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Good result in Gosnells. Crash cleared with traffic flowing on Albany Highway northbound at Main Street. Emergency work still in place in Hammersley. Wannery Road northbound after Camberwell Road. Watercorp have shut the left lane. Speeds reduced to 40k's an hour on the approach. All clear now on the freeway northbound, top to tail, but out of Perth, still busy southbound Hay Street to Mill Point Road. The first ever Kia Seltos hybrid arrives soon, mixing hybrid efficiency with a brand new sculpted style inside and out. 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Call 1300 057 345. More traffic soon on Mix 94.5, Perth's best variety.
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0: Monday evening, it is the happy hour. Hope you had a great day hanging out with you, getting you home. It is Fifi Fever Nick.
1: Channel 10 have been all over it, all the promos, because there is a telly movie, brand new, created by one of our very good friends who's in the studio, Ed Cavalli.
2: Thank you very much. Great to be here. Thank you very much.
3: Ed Spielberg.
1: Yes. Cop this. You've made, so cop this tonight.
2: Yep. After having been paying attention, we're straight into my telly movie, comedy telly movie, Cop This.
1: So 9:40.
2: 9:40. I know it's a school night, but we can get through it. Yeah. And then it's on streaming, of course, all week.
1: I'm a streamer.
2: Oh, you're a streamer.
1: Yeah.
3: I'll accept that.
1: I'm a streamer. Thank you.
2: Yeah. And Fev, you're a...
3: Oh, I'm everything.
2: Oh, wow.
3: Yeah.
2: Just VHS and...
3: No, I clock everything.
1: Let's talk about this. You've got a huge, amazing cast.
2: Yes.
1: But let's talk about you just wrote a movie and look at it on the telly.
2: I actually did it at the Comedy Festival as a live event. So we did a table read we did a season there to see what was funny and what wasn't. Because you never know with a movie script. How many movies have we been to when we're in radio?
1: Yes.
2: Where they go, at 9 a.m. We go and watch a film.
1: We do.
2: And you go,
3: and we
2: yes.
3: walk out.
2: Yeah.
1: Well, we see all the other
2: people. As soon as you hear snoring, you go, I'm out of here.
1: Who's the first to leave?
3: It's like a fun game. Did you write this movie on the way to The Amazing Race and on the way home? Because you were there pretty quick.
2: Well, I had time. Yeah, just on the plane. It's a tragedy.
1: When Ed and Tiff were first ejected from Amazing Race last year.
3: They literally flew there. How long did it take?
2: All right,
3: 25 hours.
2: It was a 26-hour journey to go to Nepal, right? And the funniest part of it was, and we will talk about the film at some point. I haven't been paying attention tonight. It's a comedy with everybody. We fly to Nepal, right? And this is the dumbest thing about it is they kept telling us you can't talk to the other teams, right? You can't know who the other teams are. But the second I got to the lockdown hotel, I get a text from Fev going, "Bruh, what room you in?" Right? I go, Tiff, Fev's in the show. She goes, "How do you know?" I go, "Because he's texting me and asking me if I want in on his Uber Eats order, right? So to be Favola, right? So I go, I reckon Fev might be in it. I go, all right. So then we go downstairs because we had to do some training or whatever. Not did me any good. And there's Stephen Curry. So I go, "Hey, cuz." And the producers are going, "Don't talk to him. Don't talk to him." I'm going, I reckon, Tiff, that might be Stephen Curry. And I'm almost certain that's Bernard Curry. Right. So I text Fev, Curry's in the show. What do you think Fev says? "Yeah, no, bro. Sorry, missed it." Right. So the secrecy's out the window. But the dumbest part of it, right? It was a great show. It was a lot of fun. There was so many lovely people on it. But the dumbest part, Fev, do you remember this? We flew 28 hours to get to Nepal.
3: Yeah.
2: And we're meant to pretend we don't know each other. Right. But of course, when you get to any country, Fief, what happens when you get to the airport? You've got to go through, like, customs.
1: Yeah, security. Yeah, and passport control.
2: Right. So it is 3 a.m. We've arrived in Nepal. It's a 28-hour flight. I'm in the line here, right? Fev's at the back of the line shouting to people, Gretel, what do you got in your bag, Gretel? Hey, Gretel, what do you got in your bag?
3: Did I turn into Chris Lilly, did I?
2: Yes. Well, you had one of his costumes on as a local. I'm laughing. This is so funny. And Millsy and Georgie are standing, two people in front of me. So I go to tap him, and the producer physically grabs my arm and goes, no, you guys can't know each other, right?
1: Yeah. But we do.
3: Ed was getting so angry. I've never seen Ed Cavalli angry.
2: I turned to him and I said, "It's 3 a.m. We've been flying for 28 hours. There is almost no chance that the star of Ghost the Musical just happens to be here." I'm talking to Millsy. Right? This is a farce. Yeah.
3: So true.
2: Anyway.
3: And then they said, "Don't talk to each other." And we all sat next to each other on the plane.
2: And then they sat me next to him on the plane. It was actually a really nice trip.
3: Don't speak. I'm sitting next to him.
2: I need him to hand me my tray of food. If I need to go to the toilet, what do I do? Just pole vault over Fev's lap? Oh, for God's sake. Anyway, whatever. It was a lot of fun. But to answer your question, we took 28 hours to get there. We were there for 3.5 hours and then just on a plane coming straight back. It was my fault. I did terribly.
1: But you have all this time to write a movie.
2: Anyway, so I've got a film on tonight. I cop this after I have been paying attention tonight. The premise is it's set in Melbourne and it's on grand final day. They're replacing police stations with AI police. police robots. And it's all set over one day and what happens in that. So it's me, it's Toby Truslove. You got young
3: he's good, isn't
2: yes,
3: he?
2: He's a wonderful actor. Yeah. Young Michael Malloy's in it. You've Ben
3: is that
2: Knight's
3: Mick's
2: in
3: kid?
2: It. Sorry?
3: Mick's kid?
2: No, it's actual Mick.
1: It is Mick.
3: Yeah. Oh, Michael. Yeah. Oh, yeah. Yeah. Whoops.
1: And no, that's Toby's a man.
2: No.
3: I mucked it up
2: because I called him Michael.
3: I've never heard Michael Malloy before.
1: No, but that was a joke.
2: No, it was a misspeak.
1: He said young Michael Malloy. I knew what he meant.
3: But he's, I didn't.
1: Okay, keep going.
2: Gary Sweet. The great the sweet man's in there. Ray O'Leary, Celia, Bron Lewis, the list is endless. So there's about 32 speaking roles with people. Glenn Robbins is in there. So there's everyone ever. It's a lot of fun.
3: Russell Coit.
2: Yes.
1: Yeah, I can't wait. That'd be expensive to get that cast together.
2: This is Channel 10, Fifi.
1: Okay. Oh, there are lots of mates rates.
3: IOUs.
2: Oh, yeah, there's a lot of mates rates.
3: Now, Fee is a very warm person. She gets hot. Like, she loves heat.
2: She runs hot.
3: Mate, you have a jacket, hoodie,
2: I'm regretting
3: a polo, and two t-shirts. We're not in Antarctica.
2: I sweat. Like when I did dancing.
3: Of course you do.
2: When I did Dancing with the Stars, they'd have to throw out my costume in the rehearsal because I would sweat through them. So I'm paranoid about it.
1: But it looks like right now you're doing your own sweat lodge in your clothes.
2: So I stay lean. Yeah. Just constantly 46 degrees in here. Yes, you're right. I'll

0: We're getting Ed back in tomorrow so we can give you a live review.
1: Oh, great.
2: Maybe I will watch it. Hey, wasn't Nick Cody supposed to be in the movie?
3: Codes was, Oliver Clark ended up doing Cody's bit, and then Ben Knight and Tommy Little ended up doing the bit that Cody was sat down for.
0: Took three men to do what Cody was supposed to do.
3: It was actually Tommy Little who took that role, but it was easier to say it with three people because you're so talented.
2: Why didn't he get it?
3: It was scheduling, but he was insisting on doing an accent. I said it's not appropriate.
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10: 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And good news through Hammersley. Emergency works have wrapped up. Traffic flowing at Wanneroo Road North, but after Camberwell Road. All clear for the moment. Mitchell, Quinana and Graham Farmer freeways and through the North Bridge Tunnel. Just factor in some nightly roadworks. Closing the freeway southbound entry ramps, Stevenson Avenue and Carinut Road. That's from 8 o'clock till 5 a.m. Wrapping up Wednesday morning. 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It's Dylan. More traffic tomorrow on Mix 94.5, Perth's best variety.
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1: A few days ago, I ran into a fan of the show and they wanted to give Pete a present.
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0: Landing in Australia next week. That is Stella Lefty in Boston. This is the Hot Hits right around Australia. It is Nick and Lauren. Monday night, let's go.
1: Make some noise.
2: Straight to the source. Hot. Off the press. The Hot Hits with Nick and Lauren.
3: Bradley Cooper and Gigi Hadid have once again fueled marriage rumours after they were spotted wearing matching gold bands during another outing in Paris.
0: Oh, in gay Paris, you say?
3: In gay Paris. He's 51, she's 31. I'm fine with that. They were seen leaving a private dinner together on Friday, both appearing to have rings on their left ring fingers.
0: Okay.
3: They're usually pretty private, so I don't think that we'll ever really get a yes or no answer.
0: Can you remind me of the history of those two together?
3: They've been together for a while. Yeah. I think since about 2019.
0: This is not an on-again, off-again thing, right?
3: Like, this has been consistent. It was quite a secret, I think, for a long time. Like, they never really confirmed, then all of a sudden they were very much together.
0: Do you think when they were 46 and 25 that it was weird?
3: No.
0: Okay, cool.
3: I mean, I guess it is, but... And look, I hate to say this.
0: Yeah.
3: It's Bradley Cooper.
0: Yeah. So, you can sort of, like, take, I don't know, a decade off?
3: Totally.
0: For Bradley? Yeah. I get you.
3: Anyway, she said in August about their relationship, "What's beautiful about my current relationship is that it's so different from what I've experienced before. It's the ability to be deeply honest, to say what we think and when we think it." That's the thing. He gives me mature guy vibes, I hope.
0: But for a relationship you started at 25, of course it's going to be different to what you've experienced before. That's child's play.
3: Yeah, true. And you're with Zayn Malik, who I adore.
0: We adore, like, of course, love him.
3: But, like, very different kind of person. Like, chalk and cheese, mate. Now, Kim Kardashian has revealed that she has 5 nannies to help care for her 4 kids that she shares with Kanye West.
0: Just doing a calculation here. That's 1.25 nannies per child.
3: Yes. Well, she always has just one of the nannies on rotation when her children are with her. Mm-hmm. I don't believe that.
0: No.
3: Despite having extra help, Kim makes sure that she's the one who takes the kids to and from school. She also sits down every night for family dinner. In an interview, she said, "I'm an intermediate strict parent. I'm extremely patient and loving. I still have kids sleep in my bed when they want. I read books every night." So she reads books with them. She sits down for dinner. She takes them to and from school. I do not for 1 second believe that she does all of those things in one day.
0: And she takes the eldest one to her rap concerts.
3: Well, apparently that is one thing that her and Kanye agree on and communicate well with, is about their children, especially North.
0: And her rap career.
3: And her solo music career.
0: Solo music career.
3: It's being called Ed Sheeran. Obviously, after the disaster that was his tour recently.
0: Yeah, and then because we've been off for a couple of weeks,
3: yes.
0: You know, one of the shows got cancelled because of weather as well.
3: That's right.
0: After all of that.
3: Which everyone loved a bit of clickbait.
0: Yeah.
3: Ed Sheeran shows
0: cancelled.
3: Because of weather. Ed Sheeran has now brought out former The Fray frontman. That is a tongue twister and a half. Former The Fray frontman, Isaac Slade, as a surprise opening act for his Loop tour.
0: When you're being surprised with the lead singer of The Fray.
3: We interviewed him.
0: No, that was the lead singer of Snow Patrol.
4: No, the script. It was a script.
3: The script. I get them confused. He performed a short solo set. He played the classics like How to Save a Life and You Found Me. Mm. And I imagine there was more. This obviously followed the major tour shake-up after Macklemore was removed and several supporting acts subsequently pulled out in solidarity over the Free Palestine debacle.
0: If you are bringing out the lead singer of The Fray, I fear you've been through your entire address book and asked everyone that you know to open for you and landed on that. Not that he's not a talent, not that those songs aren't incredible,
3: no.
0: But just...
3: Well, apparently he's got they were quite a big influence on his career.
0: Oh, yeah.
3: At the start.
0: Good
3: but,
0: for him.
3: Well done.
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0: Taylor and Patient Zero, tonight's number one in the Hot 7 at 7. It's first time there!
1: Is there a fiddle at the end?
0: There's fiddles, there's string sections, it's all going on.
2: This is a vibe. Right here, right now. The music that matters right now.
3: This is the Hot Hits.
2: With Mick and Lauren.
1: Yes, give us a call on 131060, and this is just out of pure curiosity for me. Have you had work done in Turkey, or overseas in general, maybe?
0: Probably Turkey, though. Most get it done in Turkey.
1: Yes, whether it's veneers, whether it's breast implants, whether it's hair transplants,
0: yep,
1: whatever it may
0: Brazilian
1: be.
0: Brazilian butt lift.
1: Yes. Can you they've dwindled a little bit in popularity, I feel.
0: They have. Everyone's going for the au naturel flat look.
1: Yes.
0: Once more.
1: Yes.
0: We want to know these because when I was off last week, Loz and Jesse, who was filling in for me, Jesse from Carrie and Tommy, you were talking about.
1: Yeah, I don't remember how. Oh, actually, I think I do. I think it was off the back of Cyril.
0: Ah, yeah.
1: And his hair, yeah. So I've just looked up here. Apparently, Turkey is roughly 50% to 70% cheaper than Australia. While Australian quotes usually cover only the surgical procedure itself, Turkish clinics almost exclusively offer all-inclusive packages, including a 4 to 5 star hotel accommodation.
0: Ooh, but you don't want to be staying in a hotel wrapped up in bandages you've got to change every 2 hours and various creams to numb your head.
1: This is the thing. This is why I'm curious, because I just want to know about the whole experience.
0: Yeah.
1: Because then you've got to fly back. You know, how long do you stay over there before you do come back?
0: Yeah.
1: Was it worth it in the end, or I don't know.
0: So the question on 131060 is the following. Have you had work done in Turkey?
1: Yes.
0: Tell us about it. 131060, the number. We'll take your calls in just a tick.
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4: 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What does Carrie do on her holidays? I was walking around playing a game of whack-a-mole, but I catch a spew, what's going to be next?
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0: Sunny Finera, Becky Hill, let us say something hot hits with Nick and Lauren for a Monday night. Are you across, because we live in two different cities, Lauren Barry.
1: Yeah.
0: Do you guys got the moth plague where you are?
1: Not that I'm aware of.
0: Right.
1: I mean, I first heard of this moth plague. I think I saw a very quick thing on Instagram the other day, but I first heard of it when you said there was two moths on your bus.
0: There was two moths on my bus this morning. They sat together.
1: Did they have a newspaper?
0: Yes.
1: Did they bring a newspaper? Some light reading?
0: They were sharing a newspaper. So yeah, if you don't know, east coast of Australia currently, there is a moth plague. They're bogong moths, the big ass ones, because they got blown off course of their normal migration pattern.
1: Oh no, where do they normally migrate? Inland?
0: They migrate, I believe it's a bit more inland of the east coast, KDOT. You're our bogong moth expert.
2: I'm not across the usual arrangements of these moths, unfortunately.
0: Well, they're here, and I have a theory as to why they're here.
1: Go on.
0: On the bus earlier, as discussed, two moths got on, shared a newspaper together.
1: Yeah.
0: I'm reading The Australian.
1: Two moths get on a bus.
0: Two moths get on a bus. It's a perfect premise.
1: It is.
0: And these two little kids, like the moth flew past the two little kids and they like squealed really cutely, and there were some other kids looking at it as well, and then there was a man trying to get it off and a woman talking to another woman that she didn't know and laughing. I think they've been sent to us.
1: To unite.
0: To unite us.
1: They do. They have, I think.
0: To bring us together.
1: Because it's a common interest that everyone's sharing at the moment.
0: That's it. Because I stepped off the bus and a gentleman had been trying to get the moth off the bus.
1: Sure.
0: And it flew straight back in. So, of course, I said to him, it's just flown straight back in.
1: Oh, God. How about that?
0: Oh. Small talk's back, baby, and it's thanks to the moths.
1: Thanks to the bogongs.
0: Yeah, man.
1: Well, good for them. They were endangered.
0: They were.
1: Yeah. Not anymore, apparently. I don't know.
0: They're plentiful. The cats are enjoying playing with them as a sort of toy as well.
1: I don't know that. I mean, in Melbourne, moth plague has never really. We had a big locust plague in Victoria a few years ago.
0: I recall the locust plague, yeah.
1: That was foul. I had to drive to Wangaratta once and I don't know if my car was ever the same.
0: Hey, guys, it got me thinking. 131060, what would you prefer, a moth or a locust plague?
1: Take
0: it,
1: call. The best plague.
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1: Julie, you ready? Four numbers coming at you now. You ready to go?
4: Go. Yes. One, 381.
1: Julie, you just won $1,381.
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2: Three songs
0: in a row. They all have something in common. Tonight's thing they have in common is this artist is about to step on stage in Melbourne tonight for her first show. Olivia Dean is here.
1: My goodness, that has come around so quickly.
0: How exciting. How brilliant. So many shows. These tickets were so damn hard to get, weren't they? No one could get it. Not even us.
1: No.
0: We do not have Olivia Dean tickets.
1: I'm not going.
0: If you'd like to sell them to us at a reasonable price, yeah. 13, 10, 60.
1: I would like to go, but we've got so much coming up as well.
0: We do.
1: So many gigs.
0: Hey, remember that time we met Olivia Dean?
1: Yeah. I do.
0: Like 18 months ago, we sat down with her.
1: It was one of our first big interviews.
0: So I wonder. That's right. And I wonder if her trip over here was the same as her last trip.
19: On the plane on the way over here, I kind of did this journal entry and I was like, wow, Olivia, look how far you've come. You know, like I'm all the way across the other side of the world and I'm playing my music and people are singing along. And I was just, I made a note to myself to just enjoy it because I'm here, you know.
0: From that one.
1: Oh.
0: Yeah.
1: Well, we saw her at the Arias as well.
0: We did.
1: She could have almost done the Arias again.
0: Literally.
1: She's here.
0: She could have done the NRL Grand Final.
1: Well, if they had some sense. Hey, I love Amy Shark and I love all of them.
0: Well, we believe it was discussed internally, but it was going to be about $1 million. So they decided to invest that in grassroots football.
1: No, that's fine.
0: Ray Warren said that last night. Anyway, Olivia Dean, it'll
1: sound
0: like...
1: I was going to try and do a Ray Warren, but it's not.
0: Well,
20: $1 million is too much.
0: That's really good.
1: That is good.
0: Let's do Olivia Dean live. This is what you'll be hearing right around the country over the next few weeks. It's Man I Need, Hot Hits, 3 for All.

0: Three's a Riot with Nick and Lauren. It's the Hot Hits 3 for All.
1: Speaking of good vibes, the amazing one and only Olivia Dean is also here. Please, please, give this amazing person a round of applause.
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0: Olivia Rodrigo, Hot Hits with Nick and Lauren. Tom Cruise's new movie, is it doing as well as Mission Impossible?
1: It is not. And when I saw how much press this man was doing for said film, I said to myself, this movie's going to be horrendous.
0: Because is this the one he did that interview for that we played a little bit of the other week? Where it,
1: I believe so.
0: Yeah.
1: Yeah. And everyone was like, wow, he doesn't do interviews yet because the movie stinks. It's a stinker. he suffered his worst box office outing in 17 years. It's a new climate change satire called Digger. It's bombed in the US and internationally upon its premiere last week. Film is directed by Alejandro G. Iñárritu. I don't know how to say his last name. Made $29 million worldwide against a reported budget of $230 million.
0: Oofed.
1: Yeah. Now, his makeup in this looks so dumb.
0: No good. Also, sorry, $230 million on a climate change parody film.
1: Correct.
0: Did they think they were going to make that, regardless of who you cast in it, did they think they were going to make that back?
1: I don't know.
0: That's crazy behaviour.
1: The groundwork for Digger's brutal box office result was laid back in June when the trailer was met with even a divisive reaction from fans. Mm-hmm. So I guess...
0: when you're getting people divided over a trailer.
1: Like, that's when you... Hello, look what Cats did. They took the buttholes off the Cats.
0: That's right.
1: And they made the Cats look a bit more catty.
0: They took buttholes off the Cats, and then we weren't allowed to ask Jason Derulo about Cats last week.
1: No, we weren't. When Sonic, you know, the Hedgehog came out and everyone said, that's not Sonic, they listened and they redid Sonic.
0: That's right.
1: Digger, with Tom Cruise, just went ahead.
0: That's right.
1: And it looks like shit.
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3: 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We take you back to your dirty dance floor days in Northbridge. 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We have a fun and doing a
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1: In celebration of the night that was, it's the Hot Hits Awards ceremony.
0: Couple awards for things that happen in on or around the show. Lauren Barry has the first award of the night.
2: Yes. My award tonight goes to yourself, Nick Kelly, and Benson Boone, because you guys had a little chat and an interview, and I'm giving you my Get a Room Already Guys award.
0: Yes.
2: This interaction.
0: Now, I hate the word bromance, but I'm going to use it.
3: Thank you so much, and thank you for being here, and thank you for bringing the world such a lovely mustache. I'm just going to say, a lot of times people will come on with a mustache and... You know, in my head, I'll be like, yeah, I totally out-mustache them. Not today. Not today. You've got a good, thick, strong mustache. Gosh. It didn't sound like I was going to say mustache there.
4: But
3: I was. For sure.
2: Were you flattering at that point? Did you just have the flutters?
0: I said like three words in that entire diatribe.
2: I know.
0: Dude, he came in, he was at a hotel. He basically answered the door of the hotel to let us in. And then he goes, I'm just going to change real quick. Took his shirt off.
2: What?
0: He had a shirt that said Australia on it and slipped into something more comfortable.
2: Oh, well.
4: He's wow. 90.
0: Put this in the room. Then we talked for about 5 minutes about Wollongong.
2: See, it's a good thing I wasn't there because I would have been like, can we do this interview from the bed?
0: Yeah. That would have been good.
2: We should do that.
0: Oh, the camera people would have had the shits.
2: They can.
0: All the same spot. Now, my award tonight.
2: Yeah.
0: Is also going to go to Benson Boone.
2: Yeah, nice.
0: For being the loveliest guest we've had on in a very long time. I cannot think of anyone lovelier.
2: He sounded so lovely.
0: He was gorgeous. It's going to be a big week of guests, guys.
2: Is it?
0: There's a lot going on.
2: I'm stressed. There's one day in particular, Carrot, we've spoken about this. I hate it.
0: Which day?
2: Tomorrow.
4: Yeah, tomorrow's a big day.
0: What have we got tomorrow?
4: We got four interviews tomorrow.
0: Are you joking?
4: No, we got three. Nah. We got three.
0: Three?
4: Yeah.
2: Three.
0: Guys, don't say we don't feed you.
2: Yeah.
0: We feed you so well. Good, delicious food. All right, we'll see you tomorrow
2: night. We're the Gordon Ramsay of radio.
0: Always said that. We're the Iron Chef of radio. Huh.
2: Yeah.
0: You ever watched Iron Chef?
2: No. Nah.
0: Loved it.
2: Is that like MasterChef?
0: No, I think it's Japanese show. Where they give the chefs the same ingredients, they have to come up with a dish. It's sort of like the mystery box, but it was a whole show.
2: Yeah. Okay.
0: And it was called Iron Chef, and they'd be crowned the Iron Chef. And it was very wacky in Japanese. It was amazing.
2: I love wacky in Japanese shows.
0: I've always said that.
2: Me too.
0: Catch you tomorrow. Bye.
2: Bye.
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0: Hey, this is Cyril, and you're listening to Breathless. I've always been a big fan of The Cause, and especially their song Breathless. So to put out my own version is really exciting. I knew as soon as I posted it, this one was going to be special.
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1: 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What's Carrie do on her holidays? I was walking around playing a game of whack-a-mole, but I catch a spew. It's gonna be next.
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0: 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It's the big hits from the 80s. 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
1: Hey, we haven't had a chance to talk about your heartbreak from the Dockers grand final loss. 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
2: 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Last night, I was hanging out with Ollie Bear, our five-year-old, and we're talking about Halloween's coming up, and he's like, oh, Dad, what do I go for Halloween? And I actually said to him, look, you can go dressed as one of the Brisbane Lions and be the last 4 minutes of the grand final.
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0: Julie, you ready? 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
0: Julie, you just won $1,381. Oh, my God.
1: Are you joking?
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4: I used to know your names, the stories in your eyes. 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And every year the profits rose, but somehow I felt poor. We lost touch with our customers when

0: Well, I'll go with my guilt-free whinge right now, Matt O'Kine, and it is hygiene-based. And it's sort of not so much a whinge as some advice, all right?
1: Mm-hmm.
0: Now, speaking of when we're going to sleep at night, got to check the, you know, the fitted sheets on okay. And in fact, one of Annalise's main things is not, is the bed made necessarily, is can you please, before I get into bed, help me make sure the fitted sheet is not crumpled and is pulled down at the edges so I don't have to get onto creases of the bed.
1: Oh, yeah.
0: Okay.
1: Yeah, you got it. What do you mean? Are you not fully fitting the sheet?
0: Well, no, the sheet's fitted, but sometimes it's like you sleep on a bed and you roll around and it's like just a little bit crumpled.
1: It creeps up.
0: It's got quite a...
1: Oh, nah.
0: Quite particular on that. But when I go to bed, there's a couple of jobs you need to do. You've got to need to brush your teeth. You've got to make sure the bed's not crumpled. Get into the bed. But the thing I need to remember to do before going to sleep, Matt O'Kine, is pop in the retainer plate.
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15: Van I Need, you know the song. Ooh. Man I Need?
16: Yes.
15: Tonight for the gig is doing a Van I Need, so there'll be a van on
16: I
15: the
16: love
15: side.
16: It.
15: Picking up people from Richmond Station, drop them off to Rod Laver so you
16: oh,
15: don't have to walk.
16: That's an excellent idea,
15: between
16: Leon.
15: 5 and 7pm tonight and tomorrow night for the Olivia Dean concert. I will say, though,
17: are
15: that
17: you
15: is
17: joking?
15: That is
16: sorry,
15: so
16: I'm
15: lazy.
16: Looking at Leon,
17: that's a 5 minute walk.
15: That's such a
16: no,
15: lazy
16: but
15: van.
16: What a brilliant.
15: That is so lazy.
16: I think that is ingenious. Was that your idea?
18: That was a Hamish Kilsby.
16: Hamish, that is an outstanding idea. Helping people get to and from the venue.
15: Richmond to Rod Laver is such a short
17: and
15: walk.
17: And it's a 3 minute walk.
15: So
16: not if it's raining.
17: It sounds a bit creepy. Jump in the
16: raining.
17: Van and we'll drive you.
18: We're going to be pumping out the music. It's going to be a fun vibe.
16: Oh,
18: isn't it?
16: That is so cool.
17: By the time you get in, sit down, put your seatbelt on, you've got to get out again.
16: Actually, and then the driver's got to do a U-ey on Olympic Boulevard.
15: Yeah,
16: that's right. A disaster.
15: So good.
17: It could be the worst entire year ever.
15: Anyway, keep a lookout for that. See
17: jump
15: you tonight.
17: In it.
16: Now, Olivia Dean's in town, just quietly, yes. 13 10 60. Have you spotted her? Have you seen her? Although maybe she hasn't, but she's not here yet. Because no, I think she was up in...
17: Maybe get here today.
16: No, she I think to sound she was check. Up in New South Wales.
17: Sydney, yeah. She did a Sydney gig.
16: Anyway, there are stars in our midst here in Melbourne. What about Jamie Foxx, Hollywood superstar,
17: old
16: just
17: slapgate.
16: Hanging out at House of Pickle with his mates? A pickleball place.
17: He got slapped in the face. No. Is that him?
16: No, that's Chris Rock. Sorry, I missed that. I was busy talking and did Fev reference getting slapped at the Oscars. Mate.
15: Yeah,
16: that was Will Smith and Chris Rock.
17: Yeah, that was Chris Rock, the comedian. That's what I thought he was married. Well, he kept saying he was single, and I'm like, is he?
16: So did you think he was Will? I was talking about Will Smith.
17: No, I thought he was talking about Chris Rock.
16: You got Jamie Foxx and Chris Rock confused.
17: Yeah.
16: I don't see it.
17: I get a lot of people confused.
16: Yeah. No, Jamie Foxx. Well, Jamie Foxx famously dated Katie Holmes for years.
17: He's
16: definitely got, he's got children. He's got an adult daughter. So he would have had relationships. But I'm pretty sure he's single. I mean, I don't know him intimately, so clearly he might not be. But House of Pickle.
17: We've got the hots for him over there.
16: Oh, I think he's very handsome.
17: Crumbled a bit.
16: Where's House of Pickle?
18: Port Melbourne, I believe.
16: Port Melbourne.
18: Just quickly, Jamie Foxx is not single. He's in a relationship with Alice Huckstep, and they're expecting their first child together.
16: Excellent. Well done.
17: Well, he's not single and ready to mingle.
16: Congratulations, Jamie. Congratulations.
17: Remember when you said he's single and ready to mingle?
16: You know, I'm not feeling bad that I don't know Jamie Foxx's relationship status.
17: That was like when I said something about Anderson the cricketer. He's a beautiful-looking man, and I was like, oh, he's ready, single and ready to mingle. He's going to hit the town when he was playing in the Ashes on Twitter, and then the Twitter world come for me. He was married with kids. How do you think his wife's going to feel? I go, whoa.
16: Yeah, you can't make
17: I didn't know
16: mistakes.
17: That. Whoops-a-daisy.
16: Now, back to him. So he's at House of Pickle, Port Melbourne, just playing pickleball. At 13 10 60, has anyone seen Jamie Foxx? Because I didn't realise. Let's talk celebs in the wild.
17: Mm.
16: So, I don't know how long he's been here. Deadlocked is the movie he's due to start filming. I think it's in the next few weeks that kicks off. They're filming that in Docklands, actually around Port Melbourne, the CBD.
17: That's all Docklands is good for, isn't it?
16: Filming movies.
17: Yeah. Down there, the old Channel 9 building.
16: Do you know what? During the school holidays, I went to Docklands with the girls.
17: Yep,
16: Josiah,
15: I'm
16: you
15: in.
16: Were right.
15: I mean,
16: Pancake Parlour was very hard to find.
15: Yes.
16: But once I found it, it was amazing. One of the best
17: you
16: Pancake
17: would have been the
16: Parlours.
17: Only one in there.
16: It was quiet. It was the middle of the day.
17: Yeah.
16: I went to Artvo. I told you about this.
17: Yeah,
16: I love
17: the ice rink.
16: Everyone should be shopping at Docklands. There's no crowd.
17: It's ghost town.
16: It's fabulous.
17: Yeah.
16: It's a nice shopping district.
17: I like how it's all open.
16: Yeah.
17: So it feels like you're in the Gold Coast or something.
16: I said that to you. You need to stop repeating everything I say. I said to you it's like Pacific Fair on the Gold Coast.
17: Yeah.
16: And then he says it back to me.
17: But I used to go there all the time. I used to always go to Docklands. You used to always go there.
16: Sometimes working with you is like putting a mirror up to my face.
17: Because we're both amazing at it.
16: No.
17: Oh, stop
16: because
17: it.
16: I think you're doing it to wind me up, but you say everything I've said to you back at me. All my opinions come back at me, and I look at him and I go,
17: I used to go there all the time. I used to go to the ice rink. Channel 9 footy show used to be there. I used to always go there beforehand and walk around.
16: I go to the ice rink all the time. See, I don't think you've gone to the ice rink.
17: What are you talking about? My uncle used to play ice hockey. I've taken Toby there with a little tray thing. And the wheel, and then there's a Costco used to be there, used to go there.
16: Is Costco still there?
15: I've been there. Moved
16: gone.
15: To
16: I
15: Sunshine.
16: Went to the Costco.
17: Yeah, it's gone. It's moved.
16: Anyway.
17: See, I'm the OG.
16: No,
17: you just keep going to places that I used to go to,
16: no.
17: And then you're like, oh my God, this is amazing. And it's like a mirror is speaking to me. And I'm like, I told you that.
16: Peek behind the curtains for everyone listening. Fev will say, what did you do on the weekend or what did you do on holidays? I'll tell him everything. Then we get on the radio. He says it all back at me.
17: Do I?
16: As if... we're in bizarro world. But back to Jamie Foxx. He's in town. That's cool.
17: Do you know he's single and ready to mingle?
19: Fifi, Fev and Nick. It's Fifi, Fev and Nick's happy hour.
16: Channel 10 have been all over it, all the promos, because there is a telly movie created by one of our very good friends who's in the studio, Ed Cavalier.
20: Thank you very much. Great to be here. Thank you very much.
17: Ed Spielberg.
16: Yes. Cop this. You've made... So cop this tonight.
20: Yep. After having been paying attention, straight after having been paying attention, we're straight into my telly movie, comedy telly movie, Cop This.
16: So 9:40.
20: 9:40. I know it's a school night, but we can get through it.
17: Yeah.
20: And then it's on streaming, of course, all week.
16: I'm a streamer.
20: Oh, you're a streamer?
16: Yeah.
20: I'll accept that. I'm a streamer.
16: Thank you.
20: And Fev, you're a...
17: I'm everything.
20: Oh, wow.
0: Yeah.
20: Yeah, just VHS and...
0: No, I clock everything.
16: You let's talk everything. About this. You've got a huge, amazing cast.
20: Yes.
16: But let's talk about just... You just wrote a movie and look at it on the telly.
20: I actually did it at the Comedy Festival as a live event. So we did a table read in front of... We did a season there to see what was funny and what wasn't. Because you never know with a movie script. You know, you go... You know, we have... How many movies have we been to when we're in radio?
16: Yes.
20: Where they go, come at 9 a.m. We go and watch a film.
16: We do.
20: And you go, oh,
0: and
20: yes.
0: we walk out.
20: Yeah.
16: Well, we see... All the other
20: as soon as you hear snoring, you go, I'm out of here.
16: And
20: you've
16: got all the breakfast shows are there.
20: Yes.
16: So we all see each other, have a wave, okay. And it's who's the first to leave.
0: Yeah, it's like a fun game. Did you write this movie on the way to The Amazing Race and on the way home? Because you were there pretty quick.
20: Well, I had time. Yeah, just on the plane. Yeah, yeah, yeah. It's a tragedy.
16: When Ed and Tiff were first ejected from Amazing Race last year.
0: They literally flew there. How long did it take?
20: All right,
0: 25 hours.
20: It was a 26 hour journey to go to Nepal, right? And the funniest part of it was, and we will talk about the film at some point. Have you been paying attention tonight? It's a comedy with everybody. We fly to Nepal, right? And this is the dumbest thing about it is they kept telling us you can't talk to the other teams, right? You can't know who the other teams are. But the second I got to the lockdown hotel, I get a text from Fev going, "Bruh, what room are you in?" Right? I go, Tiff, Fev's in the show. She goes, how do you know? I go, because he's texting me and asking me if I want in on his Uber Eats or not, right? So to be for Vola, right? So I go, I reckon Fev might be in it. I go, all right. So then we go downstairs because we had to do some training or whatever. Not did me any good. And there's Stephen Curry. So I go, hey, cuz. And the producers are going, don't talk to him. Don't talk to him. I'm going, I reckon,
16: talk to him.
20: Tiff, I reckon that might be Stephen Curry. And I'm almost certain that's Bernard Curry. Right. So I text Fev, Curry's in the show. What do you think Fev says? Yeah, no, bruh. Sorry, missed today. Right. So the secrecy's out the window. But the dumbest part of it, right? It was a great show. It was a lot of fun. There were so many lovely people on it. But the dumbest part, Fev, do you remember this? We flew 28 hours to get to Nepal.
0: Yeah.
20: And we're meant to pretend we don't know each other. Right. But of course, when you get to any country, Fief, what happens when you get to the airport? You've got to go through, like, customs.
16: Yeah, security. Yeah, and passport control.
20: Right. So it is 3 a.m. We've arrived in Nepal. It's a 28-hour flight. I'm in the line here, right? Fev's at the back of the line shouting to people, Gretel! Gretel! What do you got in your bag, Gretel? Hey, Gretel! What do you got in your bag?
0: Did I turn into Chris Lilly, did I?
20: Yes. Well, you had one of his costumes on. As a local. And then, so we're standing, I'm laughing. This is so funny. And Millsy and Georgie are standing two people in front of me. So I go to tap him, and the producer physically grabs my arm and goes, no, you guys can't know each other, right?
16: Yeah. But we do.
0: Ed was getting so angry. I've never seen Ed Cavalier angry.
20: I turned to him and I said, it's 3 a.m. We've been flying for 28 hours. There is almost no chance that the star of Ghost the Musical just happens to be here. I'm talking to Millsy. Right? This is a farce. Yeah.
0: So true.
20: Anyway.
0: Well, and then they said, don't talk to each other. And we all sat next to each other on the plane.
20: On the plane.
0: And
20: they sat me next to him on the plane. It was actually a really nice trip. It was actually
0: really... Don't speak. I'm sitting next to him.
20: I need him to hand me my tray of food. If I need to go to the toilet, what do I do? Just pole vault over Fev's lap? Oh, for God's sake. Anyway, whatever. It was a lot of fun.
16: It was a lot of fun.
20: We went, but to answer your question, we took 28 hours to get there. We were there for 3.5 hours and then just on a plane coming straight back. It was my fault. I did terribly.
16: But you have all this time to write a movie.
20: Anyway, so I've got a film on tonight. I cop this after I have been paying attention tonight. The premise is it's set in Melbourne and it's on grand final day. They're replacing police stations with AI police robots. And it's all set over one day and what happens in that. So it's me. It's Toby Truslove. You got young,
0: he's good, isn't
20: he? He's a wonderful actor. Yeah. Young Michael Molloy is in it. You've Ben Knight's in it.
0: Kid?
20: Sorry?
0: Mick's kid?
20: No, it's actual Mick.
16: He's Mick.
0: Yeah. Oh, Michael. Yeah. Oh, yeah.
20: Yeah.
0: Whoops.
16: No, that's Toby's a man.
20: No.
0: No,
20: I've mucked it up because I called him Michael.
0: I've never heard Michael Molloy before.
16: No, but that was a joke.
20: No, it was a misspeak.
16: He said young Michael Molloy. I knew what he meant.
0: But is he? Yeah, no, I didn't.
16: Okay, keep going.
20: Gary Sweet, the great
16: man. Wow.
20: Yeah, the sweet man's in there. Ray O'Leary, Celia, Bron Lewis. The list is endless. So there's about 32 speaking roles with people. Glenn Robbins is in there. So there's everyone ever. It's a lot of fun.
0: Russell Coit.
20: I'm very, very, I sweat like when I did
0: of
20: dancing,
0: course you do.
20: When I did Dancing with the Stars, they'd have to throw out my costume in the rehearsal because I would sweat through them. So I'm paranoid about it.
16: But it looks like right now you're doing your own sweat lodge in your clothes.
20: That's how I stay lean. Yeah. Just constantly, it's just constantly 46 degrees in here. Yes, you're right. I'll take off a layer every break.
15: Please do. Cop this tonight, Channel 10, after Have You Been Paying Attention. Yeah. I cannot wait
16: to
15: see this.
16: And you know the best thing about this? So watch that tonight because we'll be watching. Oh, I can't stay up. No, you stream it. I'm going to stream it.
20: It's on 10 and Paramount from tomorrow, so you can stream it.
16: But then, we're getting Ed back in tomorrow so we can give you a live review.
15: Oh,
20: great.
0: Maybe I will watch it. Hey, wasn't Nick Cody supposed to be in the movie?
20: Codes was, Oliver Clark ended up doing Cody's bit, and then Ben Knight and Tommy Little ended up doing the bit that Cody was sat down for.
16: Took three men to do what Cody was supposed to do.
20: It was actually Tommy Little who took that role, but it was easier to say it with three people because you're so talented.
0: Why didn't he get it?
20: It was scheduling, but he was insisting on doing an accent. I said it's not appropriate.
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0: Good. Nailed it. Hard song to sing.
1: Yes.
0: Yeah.
1: Very sad.
0: In front of 80,000 people.
1: I find that too sad.
0: It was.
1: I honestly couldn't watch
0: it. And
1: that.
0: I feel that poor Jai was like, okay, this is a bit embarrassing. And he was sitting there and he was singing along, but he was on like a motorbike, like Angry Anderson sort of style, cruising around. And that was weird. And he was with another guy.
1: R.I.P. Angry. That happened while we were away.
0: Yeah. And then he was sitting with another guy who played rugby union, who's also got MND, but they never mentioned him. So I didn't know who that was. So that was weird. But Jai Arrow went around the ground and all the crowd was going nuts. And I feel like the crowd liked it, but I went to Twitter and poo, they were getting hammered.
1: So hang on, we've got Amy Schacht, then what?
0: Then Dave Gleason from the Screaming Jets came out with Amy Schacht.
1: Solid, reliable,
0: mate,
1: so
0: good. They sang it. What's going on, Sydney? Yeah, yeah, yeah. Don't know why they sang this song.
1: Great song, Four
0: Non
1: Blondes.
0: Great song. But that's the joy.
1: That was my angsty teen days.
0: When you're getting,
1: you know, you
0: out
1: said
0: of
1: at school.
0: School.
1: I was in like year eight. I remember like.
0: Sorry.
1: Yeah, I remember.
0: I was going to clubs by then.
1: No, that was my angsty teenage years. Great song.
0: And that was the
1: and
0: only.
1: And do you know what?
0: Song,
1: you know the
0: Joy
1: lyric where it goes, 24 years? And I remember I was so young at the time and going, gee, 24 is a long way away.
0: Yeah, that's, you know what it is now? A long,
1: long
0: time
1: way
0: ago.
1: Behind. When you're a celebrity or a big star, you've got to find it kind of funny. And I hope Miranda Kerr has a sense of humour about this, but she was on the red carpet at Paris Fashion Week. So, you know, Miranda in her day, one of the biggest models, she was a Victoria's Secret model. But this is the thing, you know, once you've had that moment and then you're not on the red carpet. And look, Miranda's done very well.
0: I think she's okay.
1: She's with the guy that created Snapchat. So she's not worrying about money ever again.
0: What's her cream called?
2: Cora.
1: Cora Organics, doing very well. She's doing very well in life. But she was on the red carpet and a TikTok creator, her name's Florrie Tyler. I don't even know her.
0: Mm.
1: But she was having a chat with Miranda and listened to this audio, had no idea who she was and that she'd ever even been on a red carpet, ever been on a catwalk herself.
3: Have you been to a stylist show before?
4: Yes. The last show I walked in was 2013.
3: You walked in a show and now you're coming to watch a show?
4: A bit of both, actually.
3: Oh, really?
4: Surprise.
3: Can you give us any hints?
4: It's just beautiful, elegant, timeless, stellar.
3: Have the best show ever. Bye.
1: Miranda's hated that. She has. Oh, you've walked in and now you're attending
0: she
1: it.
0: She had it pretty
1: well. Oh,
0: well
1: done.
0: Because these TikToks people don't know. Like, it's the era and the generation, because we went to the basketball on
1: Saturday night.
0: So I took Lenny, Lulu and Tobes, and then we're all sitting in Tones and I seats, because she's got the courtside seats, and when she doesn't go, we take the seats. And
1: is that right? Hang on.
0: Yeah.
1: So
0: I'm like the handbag. I'm like Timu.
1: And you only get them if she's not using them.
0: Yeah, if she doesn't use them, we see court is the best. Because she never goes.
1: Tones always was texting before. Yeah, she's listening to the show.
0: She's always overseas. So always send a photo and go, thanks for the seats, bro. otherwise, that's why you get four. Because otherwise, I can't get four. Because they've got four.
1: Yep.
0: So I'm sitting next to those Reebok seats, and there was this guy in there and a girl. Had no idea who they were. Lenny and Lulu losing their mind.
1: Mm-hmm.
0: Like, losing their mind. This bloke's a big TikToker. And I had no idea. And I'm like,
1: who is
0: going,
1: he?
0: I still don't know, but they used to say all the time, they were like, we'll have dinner, and they'd go, hey, let's go get some sweet treats. Let's go get some sweet treats.
1: Our team do that.
0: Yeah.
1: Leon and
0: so
1: James
0: this guy,
1: and Gemma get
0: he created amazing. The sweet treats.
2: Huh?
0: His
5: name's Anthony.
0: Yeah, the phrase, let's go get a sweet treat, he does it on TikTok. He's got over like a million followers, and he just tries things. And I'm like, oh, they were losing their mind. I had no idea who he was. And I'm like, oh, g'day, mate. So I did the old... had a couple of beers. I was like, hey, my kids have lost it. Because we always say sweet treats.
1: Yeah.
0: It was so embarrassing. And then anyway, so he met the girls. But like,
1: isn't that amazing though? Like, even when you compare fame to what fame was.
2: Oh.
1: So Miranda Kerr, Victoria's Secret shows, like one of the biggest
0: superstar
1: models in the world. But now you can have the same fame by eating vanilla slice. Like, isn't that amazing?
0: It's unbelievable.
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4: We're here for the long summer days and the torrential downpours. 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
4: I would never just outwardly say I am a hero.
5: But.
4: I feel reasonably heroic. I did something a few weeks ago. What's that?
5: Have you saved a life?
4: Possibly.
6: I think you might have saved multiple lives.
4: Quite a lot. A few years ago, Carrie, you may remember we were at the project together and we were having a chat. Might have been on one of our drives home because, you know, often we shared a ride. You're bra in my car, which is always a weird thing.
5: Without context, that's a lot. It wasn't a lot, people. It's fine. You know what it feels like, ladies? At the end of the day, you just got to take your bra off. And sometimes it happened to be in Pete Helly's bra.
4: Anyway, we agreed. We thought, you know what? You know one thing we've never done?
5: I don't remember
4: given
5: this chat.
4: Blood. We've never donated blood. You have never donated blood. At that time, I had never donated blood. That was like 8 years ago.
5: And it's we had that chat together.
4: And it played on my mind over the years. We haven't done it. We haven't done it. And I was in Adelaide for the Fringe early this year. I thought, bugger it, I'm going to do it. I was booked in and I went to the Life Blood Centre and I donated blood.
5: Oh, that's awesome. You have saved a life. You know, they say a single blood donation can save up to 3 lives.
4: Oh, there you go. 3. Well, I have donated twice now because I donated again a week or so in Melbourne.
5: You've done it twice in one year?
4: 6.
5: Wow.
4: And I will donate again in about 11 weeks when I'm allowed to.
5: I was going
4: to
5: say, what's the frequency you can donate blood?
4: I'm going to save as many lives as I can. Maybe about 12. You've got to wait about 12 weeks.
5: For it to recycle or build back up again? I don't know.
4: They just tell me that. But
5: good on you, Pete.
4: They need more than 29,000 donations every week to meet demand.
6: You got a lot of work ahead of you, Pete.
4: And I'm prepared to do it. I'm prepared to do it. Carrie, are you going to come along
5: I don't remember this chat, but I think about donating blood often because I haven't been the hero yet. You can hold the music.
6: Sorry,
5: in other ways of my life. Often, but not when it comes to blood. No, the reason I've thought about it is because I needed blood. So I nearly died after I had my son, Ollie. I had a major hemorrhage it was very, very scary. And I ended up needing a blood transfusion. And I remember after that, because I was always so fearful of hospitals and needles and everything. And after that, I thought, I am going to donate blood. And then I never have. And the one time I almost went to donate blood, 2 weeks later I was getting an iron infusion because my iron levels were so low that I was like faint and dizzy and not doing very well. And then I made the assumption in my head that if I've got low iron, I probably can't then go give blood. But I don't know if that's accurate or not. And I now have overcome my fear of needles.
4: Well, because I had a bit of that as well. I didn't like needles. That's why I always said, not doing it.
5: Yes, I've overcome that, but I just don't know if I've got low everything. Like if I'm anemic and low vitamin D and all that, can I still give blood?
7: It says no Red Cross blood. They say you cannot donate blood if your iron or hemoglobin levels are too low.
4: You can come and find out because there's also a stat that Gold Logie winners save 4 lives in a single donation. That's an extra life.
7: What?
4: We won a Gold Logie.
5: How often's Willie doing it?
4: I'll get on to him. The three of us should go.
5: What if I?
4: And you get amazing little text messages. They actually tell you where your blood's gone.
5: Do they?
4: Yes. Oh. So I got a text message.
6: So someone would have got a message saying your blood saved Carrie Bickmore's life.
4: Absolutely. They would have done that. Yeah.
5: I mean, I think about that all the time. I literally think about, especially if you've got a rare blood type or something. I think the idea that someone else can be saving your, like that you don't know, saves your life. It's the same with organ donation. I think it's incredible.
4: They need more O plus and O negative blood, which is one of my blood types.
5: Is that a common or a not common?
4: Not common.
6: That's the good stuff.
4: By the way, I'm not an ambassador. I just did this off my own.
5: Because you're a hero.
4: Thank you.
5: You're a hero. So, and I feel ashamed that I haven't. Oh, here we go. I've got a breakdown of what the most common blood types are. O positive is the most common. AB.
4: Well, they need more of it.
5: Is the I didn't even know there was an AB. Is like the least common blood type.
4: Alan Border. you get messages. I got a message saying donation number 2 is about to change your life, more specifically, and it told me the hospital and the city, the town that it was going to.
5: It makes
4: you feel really good. So I want to know.
5: Yeah.
4: When have you put a cape on?
5: When have you been a hero?
7: Been a hero.
5: I mean, 2 blood donations in 1 year is
4: pretty
5: good.
4: And, of course, I do realise I'm talking to somebody who does many heroic things.
5: Nah, you know. I mean, I'm sitting here thinking I need to get my iron levels checked, and if they're fine, I should go donate blood.
4: Yes.
5: I've received the blood. I should give back.
4: Let's celebrate. Let's celebrate the heroes. Give us a call. What have you done that's heroic?
5: 13 10 60. How will Tommy feel knowing that a hero is amongst us? A hero sat in his chair.
4: It'll never be the same. Gave blood for the second time this year. First time in my life I started this journey.
5: Yep.
4: And I feel good for it.
5: How many lives we worked? Six lives you can save.
4: Only 3% of Australians give blood. That's not enough.
5: That is not enough, and you've inspired me to do it too. I didn't think I could because I was anemic. Apparently I can give plasma instead. Is that right, Tash?
8: That is correct. I've done it a few times, and I have low iron levels as well, so I either donate blood or plasma.
5: Okay, great. And how do you feel heroic after you do it, Tash?
8: I feel like I've done a good deed, yes.
5: Yeah, yeah. Give her the music. Give her the music.
4: Well done, Tash.
8: Thank you.
4: You deserve it, Tash. You deserve it.
5: So you're asking people on 13 10 60, what heroic thing have they done? What about you, Lily?
9: Hi. So mine's a little bit more of an elaborate story. So from a young age, I was 1.5 when it happened, I got third-degree burns on my feet. And that's kind of affected me throughout my whole life in terms of I've had to get skin grafts and I've been disabled, stuck in a wheelchair a few times because of it and had to relearn how to walk. So after the first time that I'd relearned how to walk and I'd properly healed, I did the Walk for Kids and we managed to raise $13,500.
5: Wow.
9: Yeah, and then in grade 3, I fully buzzed all my hair off for the World's Greatest Shade and raised $5,000.
5: Oh my God,
9: and
5: Lily.
9: Then in 2020, my sister and I, we were feeling a bit sad with the wildfires happening and we did a raffle, raised about $400 for the wildlife affected while the wildfires, and then just this year I've managed to raise a little bit over $2,000 doing 10K steps a day for all of May for the Starlight Foundation as they helped me through my whole journey at the Royal Children's, you know, with my surgeries and stuff. So I thought I should give back by, now that I can walk again after my surgery last year, I decided to put that to good use and I raised $2,000 for them, which was good.
5: Wow, so, Lily.
4: Well done, Lily.
5: How are you feeling about your blood donation now, Pete?
4: Yeah, I'm still a little less heroic, but in 12 weeks I'll be giving blood again, so.
5: That's amazing. Lily, you and all of our callers are going to get a double pass for you and your bestie to go to Sip and Sing, which would be great fun for you as well. Stay on the line. Our producers will give it to you. What about Catherine? Catherine, have you done a good deed today?
10: My husband has.
5: Oh, what's he done?
10: Yeah, he just donated stem cells to my daughter who has AML leukemia. Without him, she wouldn't have had any closer match. He's a 50% match, but there's no one else in the entire world that's any better match than he is.
4: Wow.
5: And that's, sorry to ask a stupid question, as in obviously because he's related to her, or it's nothing to do with the fact that you're related?
10: No, he's 50% match because he's related to her, but because she's biracial, he's Chinese and I'm an Aussie.
5: Yeah.
10: In the rest of the world, when they did the tissue typing, there's absolutely no one else a closer match. So they genuinely like to find a closer match if they can, but there were no other options in the whole world.
5: Wow. And is she okay now, Catherine?
10: Well, she's day 16 past transplant.
5: And things
10: are looking better. But she's still stuck in hospital. She's in the Alfred at the moment in Victoria.
5: Oh, Catherine. Well, stay on the line. I think there's something. I don't think you're probably going to want Sip and Sing right now in your life. But I think we can we'll find something nice that we can give Catherine just to give you a bit of a chop out.
11: We'll give her $250 to take the family for a meal out.
5: There you go, Catherine. We got Catherine still there. Oh, Catherine, are you there?
12: I think the producers might have Catherine.
5: Producers have got Catherine. Great. Catherine can have the $250. What about Vicky? Hey, Vicky.
13: Hi, how are you?
5: Good. You've just heard that Pete has given blood twice in 1 year, which is obviously incredibly heroic. Can you top that?
13: Yes, I've been donating blood and plasma for the past 10 years, every 12 weeks. I donated a kidney to my sister.
4: Oh, wow.
5: Does your sister need a kidney, Pete?
4: No, she hasn't yet.
5: But so there's still time.
4: That opportunity might be ahead of me. We don't
3: know. Deja vu? No, just some best bits from the other afternoon.
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20: 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Oh, I've had quite the journey to the supermarket shelf.
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9: Ahoy to me, Kevin. Hamish.
10: Hello.
9: Ahoy to me, Joe. Jack. Ahoy. Oh, we're World Jonas leaders. Brothers. We're Jonas Brothers. Jonas
10: Brothers. I was thinking Kevin Rudd and Joe Biden. heads of state at some point in the 21st century. No, Jonas Brothers. Jonas Brothers. Well done, Jack.
9: It, of course, makes me the Nick. Kevin, the oldest brother, that's you, Ham, married with 2 children. Joe, middle brother, has been previously married to Sophie Turner.
11: Yeah.
9: Commiserations, Jack.
10: What happened?
11: Yeah, we're not together anymore.
9: I'm not sure. That's what it says here. And maybe that was your disinterest and that's what caused the split. And I'm the youngest brother, also married. Don't know why Mike decided to write down their marital status, but it seemed important to him. What's a weird bit of information?
10: Maybe just showing us that even when he's doing the hardest bit of his job, it can just take sometimes up to days of the week, he's not afraid to go deep.
9: I would have thought lead singer, guitarist, drummer or something would have been more appropriate.
10: He has a size 11 foot. He's a 10 and a half.
9: Yeah, and also
10: Nick,
9: 11.
10: Nick, the runt of the family.
9: As a 5.
10: With a 9.
9: Ahoy also to Taylor from Canberra.
12: Ahoy, boys, and number 6. This is Taylor coming to you from Canberra. I'm just sitting in the car finishing up episode 240 before I head into Woolies for my food shop. And not only did I spot a Tiguan, I got hit by a Tiguan. They've lost so much touch with the common man, they had no issue hitting my very, very common and very in-touch Mazda CX-3. So the beef continues.
10: No, there's not a beef. There's not a beef between CX-3s and Tiguans.
9: We don't have a beef between with Tiguan at all.
10: No,
9: historically,
10: we just...
9: I mean, obviously, Taylor did the right thing. She's gone in order and she's up to 240. Historically, your dad showed as a flex that he drives a Volkswagen Tiguan because they were hard to get. I challenged that, thinking that it wasn't so much for flex. Turns out they are quite difficult to get.
10: Mate, listen to this. I'm just going to find an email. This came in. I looked at it last week and we didn't get to it. Listen to this. Speaking of Tiguan, sorry, wasn't expecting there to be this Tiguan chat, but you get a load of this. Here it is. Jake, this comes in from alert listener Jake. He writes, I'm currently doing a marketing class to demonstrate how people attach themselves to things they purchase. The lecturer asked us to bring in our favorite possession or a picture of it.
9: Mm-hmm.
10: We were all very surprised when 3 out of the 38 students bought a picture of the same thing, a Volkswagen Tiguan. Jake writes, from this, it is reasonable to conclude that roughly 8% of the population considers the Volkswagen Tiguan the most sought-after possession on Earth. No wonder they're so hard to get. Yeah. Unsurprisingly, no one bought in a picture of a T-Roc, which is the smaller version in the 4x4 crossover category.
9: Well,
10: so that's evidence coming from a university.
9: Which
10: Tiguans are sought after, which I'm
9: we haven't we haven't really delved into, but it does beg you to ask the question, can they make more?
10: Mm, what's the problem?
9: Would you close down a few of the T-Roc machines and just reprogram
10: stretch
9: them?
10: Stretch them out a little to
9: make a Tiguan.
11: To me, the anecdote makes it sound like the Tiguan is a lot of Tiguans because almost 10% of the class had a Tiguan.
9: No, they didn't.
10: If you're lucky enough,
9: it's your most
10: And remember, Jack, remember, at least one or two of those 3 people that bought the photo in, they're probably not even their Tiguan. It's probably one they saw. It's probably one they saw and they're so thrilled to have seen one. But seeing
9: one up the street and they walk up to it every morning.
10: Knowing that they saw one is their most prized possession.
9: That's true, actually, Am. So it's doubtful any of them had them under that.
10: It's sort of like going, oh, this is my favourite. This is one of my most cherished things. Oh, it's a picture of a cheetah from when we went on safari. Now, you don't own the cheetah. You just loved that you got a glimpse of it in the wild.
9: That's true. And we pride ourselves on gusto being high after it was challenged by someone internally back in the day.
10: Some four years ago,
9: that our show lacked a little gusto at one point.
10: But we did also say at the start of the year, the start of show number 1 for this year, we said, hey, the gusto check. A thing where we call businesses and use a scientifically proven method, using a 3-man panel, judging panel. Does this business have gusto? Do they have good gusto? And because when a business has good gusto, that spills over into customer satisfaction.
9: Exactly.
10: That spills over into word of mouth, and that sends profits through the roof. Mm-hmm. So if you're running a business, I don't care who you are, you want gusto.
9: Yeah.
10: Who's going to check it? We'll do it.
9: We'll do it, and we do it free of charge. But the only thing is we don't do it if you reach out and request it. We just do it on unsuspecting cafes or businesses. What have you gone with today?
10: We get a lot of requests for gusto checks because gusto is a brand of coffee, and I think they have their own, you know, they roast their own coffee and they have their own stores. Now, not so interested in, many people have noticed, and I must admit I was one of the, in the early days, I looked at my coffee cup and went, oh, gusto coffee, okay. I'm not so interested in checking them specifically, but there's a cafe in Brisbane called Gusto da Gianni, which roughly translates to Gianni's gusto.
9: Okay. So
10: the question is,
9: if Gianni,
10: does Gianni have gusto? Now, I doubt we're going to get Gianni on the phone. We might get lucky.
9: Yep.
10: Does Gianni have gusto? You would hope so, because he's named his cafe after his gusto.
9: But you would think that it's one of the major elements of the induction for
10: any
9: new employee.
10: Day one, that would be the absolute first company principle they would run you through. Listen, we named the store after my gusto. I'm known for it. You are representing me. If I'm not manning the counter, you are representing me, and therefore my gusto. You must have gusto.
9: It'd be slides 1 through to 12, I think.
10: Yeah, and then right at the end, the things we do.
9: You operate the till this way.
10: Coffee cleaning up, chairs and tables wiping down, and food. So, the way... you get this 13 slide induction when you join the coffee shop.
9: Okay.
10: So what I remember, we haven't done a gusto check for a while, but what I remember is we...
9: Three categories.
10: I think it's the greeting.
9: Yep.
10: One store-specific question.
9: Yes.
10: And then one bit where I'm on the fence about coming in. And then I encourage them to sell me the story. Tell me the story. Why should I come in?
9: Why should I make the trip in? Okay, great. Jack, you got the number there?
11: All right. You want the opener?
9: Yeah, of course. Thanks.
13: Gusto check. We're going to do a gusto check.
9: All right, Haim, good luck. Out of 10, and we all individually score, and then we will chat about it straight after the call.
11: Here we go.
14: Good morning, Gustavo. Gianni Giuseppe speaking.
10: Hi, is that Gianni?
14: Giuseppe.
10: Ah, Giuseppe. Giuseppe, how are you going?
14: Very good.
10: That's good to hear. Giuseppe... I was thinking of coming in for a snack tomorrow. What sort of snacks do you have?
14: What do you mean, snack? We got some... You can choose from the full menu.
10: Oh.
14: We got some entrees. They're very good, yeah.
10: Okay. Well...
14: We got some beautiful entrees that you can choose. Some calamari, zucchini flavor, arancini.
10: Mm.
14: Bresaola, chagrilled octopus... That's all the entrees.
10: Okay. Well, I've really enjoyed our conversation.
14: Huh?
10: I'm thinking of coming... I'm very, very keen on coming in tomorrow. Why should I come in to Gusto di Gianni as opposed to several of the other establishments in the area?
14: Because we're the best Italian restaurant.
10: I agree with you, man. All right, we're going to come in tomorrow.
14: Great service, great food, great wine list.
10: All right, and now I'm really looking forward to it. I'll see you tomorrow.
14: Nope. I'll be here waiting for you. And your name is?
10: Jensen.
14: Jensen, no problem. I will remember you. Ciao.
10: Thank you. Ciao.
9: Wow.
10: I mean, after a shaky start.
11: Yeah, it was a shaky start.
10: It built to an absolute explosion of gusto. You would have just, I don't want to lead the witness, but let's see what you guys scored him.
9: Where did you sit for greeting Jack out of 10?
11: Only a 5 out of 10. Didn't sound interested, sounded like he had other stuff he'd rather be doing.
9: I would agree with that. It is a hard...
10: I had him in a similar vein. I actually had him at a 4, scaled up to a 5, because as you realize, like, obviously... Giuseppe sounds like an Italian gentleman of a certain age. You're not going to get like a showbiz hello from guys that age. But in their heart, they're very interested.
9: That's true. I also went from a 5 to a 6 for the same reason. As soon as I realized that we're talking to a traditional Italian gentleman, I was like, okay, it gets a bit. Okay, so let's average that as a 5.
11: Mm. You asked him how he was, and he said very good, even though he didn't sound very good.
10: Yeah, you're right.
11: It's language of someone who's using gusto just in sound.
10: And sometimes the gusto follows the language, so I appreciate his effort. Mm. You're right. I think actually he probably deserves almost 6 slow 6s.
11: Okay.
10: What snacks do you have? Now, this comes from possibly, it sounds like it's a restaurant.
9: Mm.
10: I think I misunderstood. I think we thought it was a cafe.
9: Yeah.
10: Look, that's fine, and that's on me for the research. It's been a little bit on you, Jack, because you did Google it. I think he did a wonderful job of listing the entree, because he's actually dealing there with a misunderstanding of a customer.
9: Mm.
10: I thought he was going to say we've got, like, you know, counter food and stuff. Yep. But he's then telling us about the
9: specials. Then when you got the giggles because you realised it was a restaurant, not a cafe, he
10: no,
9: was like,
10: I just was in trouble there for a second. Yeah.
11: But that actually gave, I thought that was good because it gave him a chance. He was short with you at the start. He said, we got good entrees. Then you giggled for
9: said,
11: a bit.
9: What do you mean?
11: Yeah.
9: What do you mean?
10: Yeah, what
9: like,
10: do you mean? Because,
9: I was like, oh,
10: because
9: gosh.
10: He's a restaurant. So
9: I was like, God, this is, I thought it was a bit rude there.
10: That's right,
9: yeah.
10: Yeah.
9: What
10: Augusta, yeah.
11: But then as you gave him space, then he started going, well, we got the calamari, we got this and that. So he actually grew in gusto.
10: Eight.
11: I gave him a 7.5.
10: Yeah, okay. 8 for what's next do you have. Then, why should I come in? Elephant in the room. Mm. Probably the best gusto we've ever had from someone selling their business.
9: I agree.
10: 11. Mm.
11: Best Italian restaurant. Like everything he said after that was brilliant.
9: 10 from me, 11 from Haim. What are you, Jack?
11: Yeah, 9 from me.
9: Okay, that averages out 10.
10: You're a hard knock.
11: 9 out of 10 is very good.
10: Yeah, well, that's very good.
9: 24 divided by 3 across all things. It's a very good gusto.
10: It's a huge
9: 8
10: gusto
9: out of 10. Well done.
10: Yeah, well done. I don't know why I've had
11: do we remember what they did then?
10: No, well, I mean, what they win is now people know if you're in the Brisbane area.
9: Yeah, yeah.
10: Gusto Gianni. Yeah. Gianni's Gusto. They ain't mucking around. No. He's obviously told Giuseppe, this is what I stand for.
9: Giuseppe sat
10: through the slides.
9: With his iPad, 1 to 12.
10: And he's absolutely nailed the course. He's whatever's on those 12 slides, he has committed to heart, and he's now spouting gusto. Well done.
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15: Pete, we haven't had a chance to talk about your heartbreak from the Dockers grand final loss. 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
16: I'm trying to be good-natured about it, and I'm getting close. 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
10: Perth.
15: Ahoy to me apple cider, Hamish.
16: Fizz, fizz.
15: Ahoy to me rice, Jack.
17: We are
15: vinegar.
17: We are types of vinegar.
16: Well done, Jacko.
15: Yes.
16: I just thought we were... Not a particularly delicious, but a passable meal.
15: Apple cider and rice.
17: Everyone eat your apple cider and rice.
15: I am, of course, balsamic.
16: That's the giveaway.
15: Hence, rounding out the different vinegars we are today. Obviously, crushed fermented apples, yeast and sugar for Haim. I don't think I need to go through it all.
16: They need the ingredients for everything else. But again, a tip of the hat to Mike. We know he spends the best part of a week on that, connecting those three things.
15: Can I give you a cool vinegar fact? Okay, keep it or delete it. Cut it out if you don't think it's cool. All vinegar has alcohol in it, trace amounts of alcohol in it, but it's so small that our blood can't absorb it.
17: So you couldn't get drunk off it.
16: But it's so small we can't absorb it. We just absorb it, but it's so negligible you'd never feel.
15: No, we can't absorb it.
16: It's so the molecule's so small.
15: Well, I don't know on a molecular level, but
17: So if we had 25 litres of the stuff,
15: you can't get drunk. That's my understanding.
17: But is it because it's such a small amount of alcohol? The way you keep saying is
16: it's so small your body can't absorb it. Like we have a mesh and it's it won't fit.
17: The opposite of that.
16: It's the opposite of that. Yeah, it's a mesh and we can't get into it.
17: Yes.
15: I wish I didn't say it now because I actually don't know the details. So I'm sure someone will write in and correct it.
17: No, they won't. I'm deleting that.
15: Oh, so has it been deleted? Like, people hearing this now know it's been deleted.
16: No, keep it, but don't write it. Just know that there'll be no further investigation.
18: Ahoy, all said Annika.
16: We're trying to make Darcy's life easier. He has to do the edits on the show if there are any, and he's got enough stuff to do.
18: We know that Darcy takes liberties anyway, so we'll find out whether that's in when we listen back. Ahoy also to Annika from Park City in Utah. Use the very easy-to-use system, hamishnetty.com. Uploading her audio to tell us what she's up to.
19: Ahoy, Hamish and Andy and Jack Post Malone. I'm currently skiing down a slope in Park City, Utah. Might be thinking, must be nice, but don't worry. I'm still on that student budget, common man life. I paid $13 for an eSIM that I assume will be sucked up from trying to upload this audio file. Anyway, bye, boys. Thanks for the good listen down the slope.
16: Mid-ski. I was going to say, hey, that's the most... what a great little transportation we all got there to be mid-ski run. Shades of a post in that, like, you could tell she has a lot of respect for you, Jack, because she's called you Jack Post Malone, so she's a fan. And you just feel that by saying $13... Yet she may be hoping that we'd be like, oh, mate, let us get that for you. Just a little bit of a Jack move.
18: Big fan of Jack. Hey, speaking of dollars, last week we put the call out for what you described as a coin nerd. But I think we mean a coin expert to join us in the show, as we thought we are the number one podcast keeping coins relevant.
16: Yep.
18: If anyone sees us out there in the flesh, they're welcome to ask us for a dollar. If we don't have a dollar on us, we take a bow. And I had reached out to the Royal Australian Mint to see whether it's possible that they could make up a commemorative coin or a new coin for circulation in honour of our love for the dollar coins.
16: I thought that was a slightly optimistic goal, and it still is, but I thought it was kind of madness when you brought it up. But then the more you educated us, the more we got to know about commemorative coins and the process behind them, the more we thought maybe this is still going to require diligence and, by your estimates, 2 years of it, but maybe it's possible. But we thought maybe we need a coinologist, expert, a money expert who knows about the way the wheels turn at a mint.
18: We've got one. His name's Joel Kandai. He does a lot of TikToks called The History of Money. He's very into this stuff, and he joins us now. Joel, ahoy.
20: Ahoy, boys.
16: Ahoy, Joel, mate. Thank you for taking the time. This is huge. I mean, you know the scope of what we're hoping to achieve. Straight off the bat, is it madness or are we in with a shot?
20: It is feasible. It is feasible. Wow. Given that we've had coins about the Wallabies, who are probably the worst sporting team we've seen in 20 years. We have, the Wiggles on them. We've got Possum Magic. I mean, why can't we have...
16: Wiggles have won even less World Cups, to be honest.
18: So, Joel, I was told by the Trudy at the Australian Mint that you can't have someone who's alive, their face depicted. Not that we want that anyway, but... do you think that's consistent with what you're seeing across all the commemorative coins?
20: No. I think the recent one, the Wiggles, Wiggles released a set of $2 coins and $1 coins, and the both $1 coins had all 8 Wiggles on there, from the past and the present in there.
18: Wow.
20: And I was like, that is very contradictory to what the Mint have told you guys in there.
18: I rose with her, though, and she said they're characters, not people.
16: Okay, fair enough.
20: That is a big call. That said, in 1994, the Royal Australian Mint released a set of coins of Aussie living legends, and Dawn Fraser and Shirley Strickland won the coins, and they were living at the time.
16: I'd be interested to hear the argument there. Yeah, I mean, they're just making up their own rules and breaking them as they go along. We said they were living.
18: Considering the promotion was Aussie living legend,
16: it's difficult. You've put Ned Kelly in. Okay, we can't have him on. Okay, so it seems like there's a little... we don't even need our faces, though. That's the other thing. What are the chances of, because it's more of a show, it's more like the Hamish Andy show, so even if it's like three silhouettes, we liked the idea, and again, I'm not locking this in as the art, but even if it's, user-generated art, for example, two silhouettes of a bow and a weasel, people know what that means. It might not be as iconic as the Wiggles, but it means something to our listeners.
20: Potentially, but it's one thing that you're missing out. There is another mint in Australia that you've completely neglected.
15: No.
20: The Perth Mint, yes.
16: Why is the Perth Mint different than the Australian Mint?
20: So the Perth Mint specialise in making bullion coins, so for investors, and they release their own commemorative coins, and they're also legal tender. You might face the same hurdles as what the other mint or Royal Australian Mint do.
15: Pause.
16: So we can play the mints off against each other? If one of you could do it for 90 cents, we'd be interested.
15: In Perth, in Western Australia.
20: Yes.
15: That are allowed to put their own coins out.
20: Exactly. They've got to go through the same process, so they need to get minister approval every new release. But there's also another way which very, very likely you can get your own $1 coin, but it's a little bit of a stretch if you let me explain the story here.
15: Okay.
20: So Perth Mint also make coins for a country called Tuvalu, right?
16: Okay. Yep.
20: In the Middle Pacific. The Tuvalu dollar is pegged to the Australian dollar 1-to-1. The Perth Mint pay a fee to the Tuvalu government and allow them to make whatever coins they want every year. So they make Spider-Man coins, James Bond coins. They just
16: Hang on, for Tuvalu.
20: Yeah, Tuvalu. Yeah, but it will still have the Queen on it, because or King Charles, depending when they change the effigy. So there'll still be a royal figure on the head side of the coin, and you can have your design on the back if you get into the right people at the Perth Mint. I'm sure they could oblige with that.
16: Can I just ask a question here, Joel? You say the Perth Mint pays the Tuvalese government like a fee. Hey, can we make your coins?
20: Pretty much.
16: What's in it for them?
20: They get a fee. That's it. I don't know what exact amount it is they get paid, but they get paid a fee, and that contributes to the running of the Tuvalu government. It's a very small country. It's a good amount of money that they make, and they happily, and the Perth Mint obliges every year making it.
16: No, I know, but the Perth Mint, in my mind, the Perth Mint's there, like, making the coins and then paying someone to go, can we give you these coins?
20: No, they don't give it to them. They actually sell them to collectors straight away. So the Perth Mint makes a lot more money than the fee they actually paid to the government.
16: Okay, that makes sense. So it's legal Tuvalese currency with Spider-Man on it, but you're, as a collector, you might be paying like $20 to get that coin.
20: Pretty much, exactly, that's it. And the Tuvalese dollar is legal tender to the Australian dollar. So it's dollar for dollar, it's pegged to the currency. So you can use Australian dollars in Tuvalu, so it's by an extension, it is still an Australian dollar.
15: So we could, if we run out of luck with the Royal Australian Mint and Perth Mint, uninterested, we could contact our pals in Tuvalu and try and get a coin released there.
16: You think you were confused by Spider-Man? When do you see this coin? hey, John, got a quick... Okay, our other option at the moment is Jim Chalmers is the treasurer.
15: Treasurer,
20: yes.
15: Have you met him? You're into coins?
20: Well, actually, it's he's a treasurer, but he gets an assistant treasurer to sign off on those coins.
16: Well, this is the bombshell I'd like to give Andy. Mm. I found out the name of the assistant treasurer, right? The assistant minister for treasury, is Dr. Andrew Lee. Do you know this?
20: The CEO of the Royal Australian Mint is Lee Gordon, so it's Lee and Lee.
15: Oh, wow. Okay,
16: but here's what I'm thinking.
15: So I could pretend I got some mail or something.
16: Well, yeah, because the Assistant Minister for Treasury, who seems to be kind of maybe handle more of the currency stuff, if our initial plan, Joel, was to stop Jim Chalmers in the car park one, like 4:59 on a Friday and go,
15: can you
16: listen,
15: sign this off?
16: We don't want to bother you, but just sign this. Can we have our own coin? What if we could get someone to him that goes, Andy Lee is cool with this? And he will think...
15: Say Andrew Lee.
16: He'll think it's his Andrew Lee, the honourable one.
15: Mm. Rather than the dishonourable
16: one. He doesn't know won't hurt him. So if he goes, Andrew Lee signed off on this, 100%. In fact, he loves the idea. He had the idea.
15: This is a great idea. So what we need, Ham, is still a car park.
16: Yep.
15: But we need someone to go, hey, can you sign off on this? Andrew Lee has signed off on this.
16: Andrew Lee fully backs this and will resign if this doesn't work.
15: Yeah. Yeah, great. That'll work.
16: Then we've got Tuvalu in our back pocket.
15: Mm, yeah.
16: To go through Tuvalu. But then we'll need a Perth Mint hookup.
15: Joel,
16: I can't believe there's competing mints.
15: Because you know all the coins, what do you think, as far as dollar coins go, who do you think deserved one the least?
16: What about, was there one at the time that just didn't grab the public's attention?
15: Is there one that,
20: 2011, there was a coin to commemorate Catherine and Will's wedding. And obviously they allowed living people, as in royal families, to have their coin. And the coin itself has probably been derided the most by the numismatic community.
15: But so Caden, that's still a big...
16: I remember this. Wasn't it a big deal because it didn't look anything like them?
20: Exactly. That's exactly. It just it looked nothing like them. It was just right. this weird outline, lack of detail, like some scary ghost kind of picture.
0: It's still a big event, though, Joel. I'm wondering, is there like some kind of, you know,
16: because we
0: like,
16: know we'll be the least famous, like the most yeah. underwhelming to a non-listener like, of this show.
0: Like,
16: yeah. there will be the biggest head scratcher of a coin. We know, get that.
0: 30 We're just years still... since the car boot sale was invented or something. You know, like is there
20: one of the worst ones I've seen is the 100 years of the tax office.
0: Yeah, that's
16: you're joking.
0: That's
16: you're absolutely joking. That's an inside job. That is absolutely someone getting Jim at 4:59.
0: Who is still
20: and it takes 30% off it at the end of it.
16: Mate, that's, the tax office got one.
0: Yeah.
20: Yeah.
16: I think that that reeks of nepotism. I think probably now that's the argument you make to Jim. Listen,
0: yeah.
16: win the people back on side. Give the people's podcast one. No one was cheering for the tax office coin.
0: Joel, this has been so informative. Thank you so much for the Tuvalu leads.
16: That's a great lead. That goes on the flow chart for sure, doesn't it? You know, did we get Jim? Yes. Was he angry? Yes. Oh, if so, go to this.
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17: 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Great Eastern Highway both ways at Water Street. Left lane closed for Water Corp. Speed down to 40Ks. Rain, hail or shine. 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
1: 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It wasn't one of those situations where I could grab the bucket. 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What's Carrie do on her holidays? I was walking around playing a game of whack-a-mole, but I catch a spew. It's gonna be next.
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7: 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Checking the freeways, looking good. Smooth going, Cronulla, Mitchell and Graham Farmer. Northbridge Tunnel flowing well eastbound and westbound. Emergency works in Guildford. Great Eastern Highway both ways at Water Street. Left lane closed for Water Corp. 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It's Peter. 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
8: Hi there, it's Damien Carbon. A man is fighting for life after his car ploughed into a tree and burst into flames near Kwinana. Fire crews rushing to Anchortel Road in Hope Valley just before 8 last night. It caused a small fire in nearby bushland, which was eventually put out. It's a big day for Perth with the Land Forces Defence Expo kicking off this morning and a major protest expected in the CBD this afternoon. Around 20 countries are sending military delegations, with hundreds of defence companies taking over the convention centre today. That means a heavy police presence around the city with extra security measures in place. And Barnaby Joyce has told Nine the Coalition's reported migration policy looks a lot like One Nation's. The Liberals planning to cut migration to 100,000 in the first year.
9: Well, it's a bit like the grand final's over and then a third team's turned up and everybody's left the stage and no one's clapping. But look, I congratulate the Coalition for basically coming up with our policy.
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8: The Dockers are set to lose their senior assistant coach to North Melbourne, Jamie Graham, to officially get the nod at the Kangaroos this week. Well, the trade period continues today after Zach Merritt switched to Hawthorn yesterday. The Hawks and Essendon getting the deal done for the midfielder on the opening day. Scott Pendlebury's move to Gold Coast also confirmed yesterday afternoon. While West Australian Lawson Humphreys is set to stay put at Geelong, opting not to seek a trade home to Frio.
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8: Sunny in Perth today with a warm top of 27 degrees. Chance of a shower for us tomorrow with a maximum of 22. 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
14: 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Watch out for a breakdown. Kwinana Freeway southbound after Russell Road. Left lane blocked, slow on approach. North on the Kwinana, busy at Mortimer Road and Angatol Road. Kwinana Beach, Patterson Road, queuing northbound at Mandra Road. 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It's Peter. More traffic soon on Mix 94.5, Perth's best variety.
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0: 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Carrie and Tommy.
1: Julie, you ready? 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
4: 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Watch out for a breakdown in Auburn Grove on the Kwinana Freeway southbound after Russell Road. Left lane blocked, slow on the approach. Heading north on the Kwinana, delays Mortimer Road past Sankatel Road. Mitchell Freeway looking good both ways. Kwinana Beach, Patterson Road on the brakes northbound at Mantra Road. Priscilla Queen of the Desert has had to extend its season due to popular demand. Opens Regal Theatre October 17. Last shows and tickets at Ticketek. It's Peter. More traffic soon on Mix 94.5, Perth's best variety.
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20: Hi there, it's Damien Carbon. A busy night for first responders near Kwinana. A car hitting a tree and bursting into flames, setting nearby bushland on fire. It all happened about 7:50pm on Anchortel Road in Hope Valley. The man in his 30s is now fighting for life in hospital. Expect extra police and disruption in Perth today with a major protest planned against the Land Forces Defence Conference.
21: We're trying to create a movement of peaceful protest and actually to push for social change in society. And people who attend these rallies and protests and try to undermine them by being violent actually aren't supporting activism and aren't supporting peaceful and democratic protest.
20: That's climate activist Will Shanahan. The event, with more than 15,000 delegates, starts at the Perth Convention Centre this morning. And OpenAI is set to face tough questions today at an inquiry into the Medicare breach, while Google and Microsoft be grilled on AI's impacts in Australia.
18: Don't miss the Mandurah Boat Caravan Four-Wheel Drive and Camping Show, October 9 to 11 at Rushton Park. 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
20: Sunny in Perth today with a warm top of 27 degrees. Chance of a shower for us tomorrow with highs of 22. 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
20: Hello, hello, good morning. It is Joel with you, filling in for Pete Corelli, who's off sick. Hello, Kimber.
30: Hello, good morning, Joel.
20: You know,
30: Thanks for showing up, mate.
20: You're very welcome. But our boss, Speedy, sometimes turns into one of those, like, old 1950s movie producers.
30: Yeah.
20: He'll be like, get me Pete Corelli. We can't, he's sick. Get me someone that sounds like Pete Corelli. Well, we can't do that either. But we've found a Pete, which is almost as good as getting Pete Corelli on the show today. Pete Rosethorne's going to come and fill in for us this morning.
30: Isn't that fun? He's going to come and join us and hang out for a bit, which we're looking forward to.
20: Yeah.
30: And, but look, you're great too, Joel. Don't think you're being replaced.
20: That's okay.
30: I mean, what kind of stunt is this? We've been back from holidays. We had 2 weeks off. We have one day on air, and then Pete goes, I'm sick.
0: No, oh, well, it happens to the best of us. And he's been hanging out with his kids on school holidays, so I can imagine they've just been coughing and spitting in all of his food.
30: Yes, that's what happens. That's what happens. But it's all right. We've got a great show and huge things ahead for the kids, because we know you're on holidays, kids. But there's $1,000 for you if you wake up early enough. So we're going to play Alpha Bucks Kids at 7, 7.30, 8 and 8.30.
0: Yeah.
30: Which is incredible.
0: Four shots at Alpha Bucks for $1,000, kids. So elbow your parents to have the phone ready to go.
30: Yep. Absolutely. But until then, let's play a bit of pop quiz.
0: Yeah, give us a call.
30: You don't really need to know the answers, guys. We don't care. This is just like to just set the tone of the show for the day, which is like pretty loose.
0: Yeah, and a great prize up for grabs if you can get it done as well with pop quiz today.
30: It's amazing. You get to go and see Guy Sebastian performing live at the Fremantle Prison. It'll be an amazing gig. He's an incredible performer and the venue is brilliant. So 131060, come play with us.
0: It's Pete and Kimber Show. We'll do it next.
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0: Pete and Kimber show. No Pete, he's off sick today. So Joel filling in and pressing the buttons, but let's do this.
1: 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It's pop quiz time.
2: I'm quite happy about this, Joel, because Pete's off sick and then every Peter comes out of the woodwork because we've got Pete Rosethorn joining us later in the show today. And now Peter joining us on Pop Quiz. G'day, Peter.
3: Hello, Kimber. How are you going?
2: Oh, good, mate. Are you a Pete or a Peter?
3: I'm a Peter.
2: Yeah.
0: Classy.
2: You've got to tell people. It's classy, yeah. Isn't it? You've got to make
3: it. So.
2: I bet Australians have always tried to shorten it.
3: Yeah, everyone calls me Pete, but I try to correct them, but there's no point, you know what I mean?
0: Yeah. So, yeah. Pete's wear board shorts to work at a radio station. Peter's, you sound like you wear a button-up shirt and a tie.
3: I actually do. I work at a
0: I could hear it in your voice.
2: That's the difference, guys. That's how it works.
0: We're doing a bit of pop quiz.
3: I'm a lot of fun as well. Even though I work in the office, I'm the office clown. So.
2: We trust you, mate. We know. Oh, yeah. We can tell.
0: I bet you are.
2: Peter, it is lovely to have you on the show. And
3: thank you so much for having me.
2: You're going to play pop quiz against me. Joel's going to be the quiz master today. So just buzz in with your name when you know the answer.
0: All right, Peter, good luck. Here we go.
3: Thank you.
0: Question one. The new Fremantle traffic bridge is set to open almost 6 months early. Closest to the pin, what is the new opening date hosted by our very own Pete Corelli?
2: Is he really? Is he opening the bridge? Oh, my God.
0: You can get Pete for anything. It's very cheap.
2: He signs up for everything. When's it opening? Okay. Have
0: Peter,
2: a crack.
0: Closest to the pin?
3: An actual date, or can I say a month?
0: Give me a date and a month. Go on.
3: Okay, I'll say the 15th of February, 27.
0: Okay. Kimber?
2: Oh, I think if they've already booked in Pete, it's got to be sooner. I'm going to say the 10th of November.
0: 1st of November. Well done. Excellent job.
2: I'll make sure I tell him so he's not 9 days late.
0: Yeah, as we said, Pete, you can get him to pretty much open anything, a birthday party. What is a group of goats called? This is multiple choice. A hop, a jump, or a trip?
2: Kimber.
0: Go on then.
2: A trip.
0: Oh, she's absolutely nailed it. Crushing pop quiz today. It is a trip.
3: Wow.
0: Because of the nimble hopping or tripping way they move across uneven ground. There you go.
3: Wow,
0: you
3: know,
2: you learn these things. Did you know there's such a thing as a shoat out there?
0: What's a shoat? That almost sounds
2: sheep
0: like a...
2: Sheep that have bred with goats. When we were on the Coral Coast years ago, we saw these animals. They're like sheep goats. They're like, they look like sheep, but they're climbing mountainsides, basically.
0: Why does it feel wrong that you say the word shoat? I don't know. It almost sounds like we're swearing, but we're just talking about, you know, goats and sheep getting together. Hey, with your fancy shirt and tie, Pete...
2: Peter?
3: Yes.
0: Peter, sorry.
3: Yes.
0: Cooked it one chance.
2: Straight away.
0: You're not going to need a shirt and tie, though, to go see Guy Sebastian, who's playing at Fremantle Prison Saturday, November 28. An all-ages event. Tickets on sale now at Ticketmaster. But you're going for free, Peter.
3: Thank you so much, guys. I really appreciate it.
2: Oh, have a lovely time.
3: And you guys are a lot of fun. I listen to you guys every morning, religiously.
2: Thanks, Peter. We appreciate that.
3: Thanks,
2: mate.
3: Go
2: and have a great time.
0: Peter, the funny guy of the office.
2: Love that.
0: Stick with us. It's the Pete and Kimber Show.
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8: 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Watch out for a breakdown at Mitchell Freeway northbound at Stevenson Ave, left lane blocked. Breakdown causing delays, Kwinana southbound after Russell Road. Heading north on the Kwinana, busy Mortimer Road to Angusville Road. 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City problems, call 1300 057345. We'll traffic soon on Perth's Mix 94.5.
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2: 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Breakdown. Mitchell Freeway northbound at Stevenson Ave. Left lane closed. Proceed with caution. Breakdown slowing things. Kwinana Freeway southbound after Russell Road. Heading north on the Kwinana. Busy Mortimer Road to Axel Road. Kwinana Beach. Patterson Road. Brake lights northbound at Mantra Road. 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It's Peter. More traffic soon on Mix 94.5, Perth's best variety.
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2: Hi there, it's Damien Carbon. Extra police will be out in force today in Perth as the Land Forces Defence Expo kicks off. Military delegations from around 20 countries are in the CBD, 15,000 people packing into the convention centre with a police exclusion zone now in force. A major protest is expected through the CBD this afternoon. It's starting in Yagan Square. Some of the world's biggest AI companies are facing a political grilling today. Executives from OpenAI, Google and Microsoft will appear before a parliamentary committee in Sydney. Assistant Minister for Technology Andrew Charlton's told Seven any activity found to have broken Australian law could be referred to federal police.
3: After the breaches of the last few weeks, big tech has some big questions to answer, and that's the purpose of today's joint select committee.
2: At City Beach, still closed to swimmers after testing found E. coli bacteria in the water from the dead whale, with the threat of sharks still there.
0: Don't miss the Mandurah Boat Caravan Four-Wheel Drive and Camping Show, October 9 to 11 at Rushton Park. Tickets at mandurah.show.
2: Zach Merritt will be playing for Hawthorn next year. The Hawks and Essendon managed to get a deal done yesterday for the midfielder on the opening day of the AFL trade period.
4: I look forward to, in the years to come, coming back with a scarf around my neck and cheering on the next generation of Essendon superstars. There's so much talent on that young list. I look forward to watching them grow and be, you know, great Essendon people and great Essendon players in the coming years.
2: And Fremantle assistant coach Jamie Graham will this week be named the new North Melbourne coach.
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2: Sunny in Perth today with a warm top of 27 degrees. Chance of a shower for us tomorrow with highs of 22. 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
8: Yeah, morning. It is 6:30 on your Tuesday. A bit of a different one. Pete is off sick today, but we've subbed him out and subbed in a completely different Pete.
9: Some would say better, Pete.
8: I wouldn't say that. Kimber, you wouldn't say that.
10: I would never say that. No. Pete Roselawn's going to hang out with us for the morning, which will be very fun.
8: Yes. And Alpha Bucks Kids, $1,000 up for grabs. 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
10: Oh, I love the word thrice.
8: Yeah, it's good, isn't it? Hey, also, it's been a big week. 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
10: He got a massage. See, when we get set for life by Lottery West, we get a whole week of spoils where we might get, like, a lift to work in a Hummer, or we might get, you know, like, lots of food and beautiful things that come in here and, like, lots of lovely treatments. And so with Pete getting a massage yesterday, what are we getting today?
8: Well, I can tell you right now, I know happening today. I do, yeah.
10: Oh, what's happening? What are we getting?
8: Let me just say, Pete got a massage yesterday.
10: Yep.
8: You today are going to have someone touch you. But that's all I'm going to give
10: you. Is it a massage? Wait. You didn't say massage, though.
8: No, but
10: they are touching me.
8: They are touching you. Yes, we paid someone to come in and touch you. Stick with us to find out what exactly is happening. That's later in the show on Pete and Kimber.
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0: It's the Pete and Kimber Show. No Pete, he's off sick today. But yesterday in the studio was lucky enough to catch up with the one and only Ben Cousins to talk just how exactly Pete is feeling after that particular dark day.
1: I will say one thing, right? The Lions won that match. What would it have been? It would have been about 5:30, right? Quarter to six, yeah. Okay? Your text message consoling me came through at 8:15. What the hell were you doing and where were you for me in the 3 hours before that?
2: I was trying to get a welfare check for you, actually. I thought I'm not the right man to make contact, but I'll see if I can get through to my headquarters. But
1: so can you walk us through your day? So you spent a couple of weeks in Melbourne leading up to that point.
2: Yeah.
1: You're at the G. Okay, Pat Voss kicks the goal, Warfy time goes off. Where are you? What are you doing? And then how are you feeling about what happens next?
2: Listen, I'm on level two. I'm there with my kids. I'm half a block away from Sean McManus and that crew. So I'm looking over my shoulder thinking, you know, I was genuinely stoked for him when they said that he was going to present the cup.
3: And this whole year you've been going, the Dockers have actually got this. You called it at the very start of the year before even their first game. You said, I think it's the Dockers' year. All year you were going, they're playing incredible football.
2: Yeah.
3: They deserved to be there. Absolutely. You were feeling it.
2: Yeah, and yeah, it's funny in the sport. I found it that a side, Fremantle, can be so good that they've been that good this year. They've been three games clear most of the year during the home and away. Yes, they missed that first final, but they were good enough, a good enough side to still get into the grand final, a good enough side to still find themselves 17 points up against one of, if not the best side in the modern era in Brisbane, and then still be the same side. It was the perfect storm those last 3.5 minutes, wasn't it? You know, I think if Pierce doesn't get injured, nothing against McDonald, but he would have been on Logan McDonald.
1: Yeah.
2: Logan Morris.
1: Well, he kept him pretty quiet up until that.
2: Yeah, yeah. And he'd done a huge...
3: Do you think that they lifted? Like, let's say the playing level was here. Do you think in those last 4 minutes that the Lions lifted, or did the Dockers drop the ball a bit?
2: It appeared that the Lions, yeah, went into another gear. Now, games played in momentum, so it's... we understand that. That is the thing with this side. They are, on top of being a superstar team, they are a big game or big moment team.
1: He's talking about the Lions.
2: The Lions. Yeah. Like they, which, yeah.
3: Well, they got all high on the Warfy time juice.
1: Well, you know what? Just on that, let's take a break, right? Because we're going to come back. We're going to play the moment. Pat Voss kicks the goal. Warfy time goes off, right? 17 points up with 4 minutes left to play. We're going to play the audio of the moment as called on Triple M. And then Kimber's got her Caroline Wilson of the West question ready.
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12: 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Early breakdown has been cleared. Kwinana Freeway southbound after Russell Road. Traffic moving well through there. Heading north on the Kwinana, busy Mortimer Road to Axel Road. The Mitchell southbound, slowing Whitford's Ave to Warwick Road. 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

0: is we know what to do here. But
1: Ashcroft got going.
0: Yeah, and
2: do you want to hear Wharfie time again? Do you reckon it has to go?
0: I think.
1: Be honest.
2: Was it over before
0: Fremantle
2: started?
0: I think Fremantle lean in. I think they lean in. Yes, they didn't win the game, but they haven't disgraced themselves at all. You know, they have turned up and it's gone within a kick on the biggest stage. You know, I think this could be something that does continue to galvanise this group.
1: People people keep on saying, right, that Wharfie time's got to go and that there's a hoodoo over it. I completely disagree. I think Wharfie time is one of the most incredible spectacles to be a part of. If you've been at a Fremantle game, even the one at the MCG.
2: But they won't feel the same going forward.
1: You know what? I reckon it's angry from here on in. I reckon you hear the Wharfie time bells go off and everybody knows what that means.
2: And we all start punching on.
1: No, there's a collective feeling amongst supporters and the players that we're going to dig deep here and there's something in their gut. And fire in the belly, and it still means as much, if not more, now when that plays at Optus Stadium next year.
0: There's an opportunity to really be better from it, and it could be the very making that for this group that should stay together for the next 3, 4, 5 years, that in those moments where the game is in the balance or the game is up for grabs or there's a chance the other side can run over the top of them, that just through some of the real big takeaways and what they'd speak about, you know, internally about this, that moment, it could be the making of this, you know, side in terms of the next 3 or 4 years going forward. You know, like Brisbane lost that grand final, 4 years ago. And they would have been just as disappointed. It was one of the all time games, as disappointed as Fremantle are right now. Now, they didn't know they were going to go on and win three. And they wouldn't have gone on and won three if they didn't approach this disappointment the way they did.
1: Well, I must admit, so I was at the post-match that night. I was at the post-match that night, and clearly the club had gone around very quickly and gone, this is not a sour moment. This is not a funeral. Get behind each other and celebrate the fact you got here, and let's go again. Like, that was clear.
0: Do you think it's a little bit over the top that the person who pressed the button is in witness protection?
1: I don't know.
3: It's time to win some big, big money. $1,000. 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
1: 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If you grew up in Perth, you remember getting your licence and doing bog laps through Northbridge with these hits turned up.
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1: 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I had a 1997 Mazda Estima. but they were good times nonetheless. Growing up in Perth was awesome.
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8: 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Mitchell Freeway southbound, busy Whitford's Ave to Reed Highway. Heading south on the Quinana underpass, Armidale Road to Russell Road. The Quinana northbound, slowing Thomas Road to Axel Road, then crawling South Street to Leach Highway. 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Now open at 80 Stirling Highway. It's Peter. City problems, call 1300 057 345. More traffic soon on Mix 94.5, Perth's best variety.
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5: Hi there, it's Damien Carbon. A man is fighting for life this morning after his car ploughed into a tree and burst into flames near Kwinana. Fire crews rushing to Anchortel Road in Hope Valley just before 8pm. It caused a small fire in nearby bushlands that was eventually put out. It's a big day here in Perth with the Land Forces Defence Expo kicking off this morning and a major protest expected in the CBD this afternoon. Around 20 countries are sending military delegations with hundreds of defence companies taking over the convention centre. It means a heavy police presence around the city this morning with extra security measures now in place. And Barnaby Joyce says the Coalition's reported migration policy looks a lot like One Nation's. The Liberals are planning to cut migration to 100,000 in the first year.
6: Well, it's a bit like the grand final's over and then a third team's turned up and everybody's left the stage and no one's clapping. But look, I congratulate the Coalition for basically coming up with our policy.
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5: Jamie Graham is finally set to land a senior AFL coaching gig. The Fremantle assistant coach is expected to take charge at North Melbourne this week after going close for the Carlton and Essendon jobs earlier in the year. Well, the trade period continues today after Zach Merritt switched to Hawthorn yesterday, the Hawks and Essendon getting a deal done for the midfielder, while WA's Jesse Hogan jumps from the Giants to Collingwood. West Aussie Lawson Humphreys is staying put at Geelong, opting not to seek a trade to Fremantle.
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5: Sunny in Perth today with a warm top of 27 degrees. Chance of a shower for us tomorrow with highs of 22. 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
3: Perth. Albuski!
10: Yeah, let's give away some cash. School holiday time as well, Kimber. Great time to do that because yes. Pete is off sick today and Pete Rosethorne's going to come into the studio and have a chat very soon. That's him doing his best Pete Carelli.
11: Yeah.
12: Good, aren't I? But until then, let's try and give away $1,000 because we are playing Alpha Bucks Kids four times a show. And Paige, you're up. How are you?
13: Good.
12: What will you do if you win $1,000, Paige?
13: I would... I have a spa day, ooh, give some to telephone, aww, and give my friends like a day out with me.
12: That is a lovely, Paige.
10: Possibly the most mature response I've ever heard.
12: So thoughtful.
10: Kids Alpha Bucks.
12: And thinking of others for telethon as well. Let's get you this money.
13: Okay.
12: Okay, your time's going to start after the first question, and your letter today is A for apple. Okay?
13: Yeah.
12: Okay. Let's try this, Paige. Okay, question number one. Name a month of the year.
13: April.
12: A girl's name.
13: Addison.
12: A fruit.
13: Apple.
12: A country.
13: Australia.
12: A singer.
13: Amy Shark.
12: A body part.
13: Pass.
12: A country.
13: Pass.
12: A boy's name.
13: Abby.
12: A Disney movie. Sorry, Paige, and my mistake. The sheet I just noticed had a country on there twice. Whoops. Yeah. Sorry. The body part you were looking for there, darling, we still would have run out of time, but the body part there you were looking for was arm or ankle. But very well played, Paige. Sorry we couldn't get you there today.
13: It's fine.
12: Have a great day. 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
13: I will.
10: The good news is we do this... Three more times in the show.
12: For
10: all the kids listening on school holidays.
12: I do need to throw in there that the rules of Alpha Bucks are that you can't have anyone help. And I'm pretty sure I heard a parent giving some answers in the background there.
10: I'm half deaf. I didn't hear anything.
12: And I say, trust your kids. They've got this. Trust them.
10: And learn sign language. Do it quietly in the back. No, that's not. I'm just being told. T's and C's. Don't help them.
12: You don't want to be the reason that your kid misses out.
10: Yeah.
12: Is all I'm saying.
10: All right. Okay? Stick with us. Pete Rosethorne's with us. He's going to jump in and fill in for Pete. He's off sick. So one Pete out, one Pete in up next.
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11: 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Our colours will fade.

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1: That's me clubbing. I'm back in the day now. Yeah, I'm back that. In my zone. I love
0: the
1: that.
0: The voice you just heard there is Pete Rosethorne filling in for Pete who's off sick today. Let's do this.
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0: Howdy doody.
4: It's
0: Joel.
4: Passed a thousands today.
0: Yeah. Mm. Joel pressing buttons while Pete's off sick, but then I've managed to text Pete Rosethorne to act as our acting Pete of the show.
4: So. Done an excellent job.
0: Yeah.
4: Good get.
0: I've explained that really well.
1: You sure have.
0: Now, what we're going to do right now, Pete Rosethorne, is do yay or nay. So
1: yes.
0: Throw in a little cheeky topic,
4: yeah,
0: something, and then you just tell me if you're yay for it or nay for it.
1: Love it.
0: Explain that even better. Here we go. Here's number one. Supporting the Fremantle Dockers.
3: 3, 2, 1.
4: Yay.
1: Nay.
4: Whoa.
1: Hang on, I said your nay.
4: Your nay?
1: Your nay.
4: I mean, that's very Australian.
1: Fair.
4: Yeah, nah.
1: Yeah, nah.
4: I mean, I'm a yay because, I don't really get into football. People would know. I'm the Caroline Wilson of this show. I ask great football questions.
1: Do you?
4: But I don't watch a lot of it. I watched the fourth quarter of the prelim and I watched the full game. For the final.
1: The grand final.
4: Yeah, one because I did want them to win.
1: But you got lucky.
4: Yeah, I did want them to win. And I want that for Pete as well, because obviously he bleeds purple.
0: He's the main man down there. Who do you support, Pete?
1: I'm a Hawks supporter.
4: Oh.
1: So I was a little bit, but we beat you over here. So I was confident I wanted to play with you in the grand final.
4: Yes.
1: And didn't make it because of the Brisbane losing to Sydney. We were on the wrong side of the draw. Then it was never going to happen. But I live in Freo, so I loved the atmos.
4: Oh, you would have been amongst it. Everything was, they turned the place purple.
1: They sure did. During the prelim, they were a bit crazy.
4: Did you get
1: afterwards.
4: Into it for the final? Did you want
1: did
4: them
1: I climb
4: to win?
1: On top of a pub? No, I did not climb on top of a pub. Did I want them to win? Yeah, I wanted to do it for the suburb.
4: Yes.
1: But you know, when your team's not in it, you sort of go, yeah, whatever.
4: I see, that's how I feel about football in general.
1: That's why,
4: because I don't have a team.
1: Yeah. That'd be awful.
4: You've got no, because I'm not competitive. I don't have a competitive nature like that.
1: Nothing.
4: So it just means it's people fumbling over a ball.
1: Let's catch this pen. This pen. I'm going to throw this pen.
4: Okay, let's try.
1: See if we can catch it.
4: Oh, my God, see?
0: Wow.
1: That's amazing.
4: That's 8 years of netball right there.
1: Suddenly you piped up, you played netball for 8 years. You're saying you had no coordination.
0: So Pete Rosethorne, he wanted it for the suburb. He wanted Freo to win, so he wanted the people to stay out till 4 a.m. and pee all over his driveway. That didn't happen.
1: Yep. I could pee in my own driveway, thank you very
0: exactly,
1: much.
0: Exactly right. Master of his own driveway. Here's number two. Sending voice notes.
3: 3, 2, 1.
4: Yay.
1: No. Again,
4: yeah.
1: I get so confused with the question.
0: There is
1: what's a voice note?
0: A voice note is obviously where you're just recording your voice on your phone rather than having to put the effort into sending the text. Growing concern for me in society that we've gotten so lazy where we've stopped texting and all the different group chats. I mean, people are just popping in voice chats like we've got all this time to listen to all of them. And I caught producer Brooke pre-show. She mentioned she sent someone today a 9-minute voice note.
4: No.
0: 9 minutes.
4: Oh, I'll tell you when
1: that's
4: a 9-minute voice note is okay. There's one friend I do it with because my bestie's in Melbourne.
1: Right.
4: And we don't have a lot of time to chat. We find that our timetables don't work that well.
1: Sure.
4: So we do the voice note because it's better than the text and it's better than not having a phone call at all. So once a week, we send each other a bit of a rant about, this is what's happening while we're walking our dogs.
1: I have a question.
4: And we leave the message and now we both know what's happening in our lives. And it feels like we're chatting. And
1: lovely.
4: When I'm walking, I feel like she's with me.
1: Oh, that's lovely.
4: Yeah.
1: I have a question though.
4: Yeah.
1: Do they work?
4: I mean, yeah.
1: Does it work? Like, it doesn't misspell things. You know, when you...
4: No, that actual voice. It's a voice recording. So instead of me leaving a text, it's me going, hey, Pete, it's me, but it's an extended voice message.
1: Oh, like a voice, like an answering machine in the old days.
0: Oh, Pete, you've never sounded younger.
4: Do you know what? I'll do it for people's birthdays in particular. Because it's better than a text message, but they're too busy on their phone on their birthday to take phone calls from everyone. So I leave a voice note.
1: Really?
0: Okay.
1: It's just a
4: message. It feels more personal.
1: It's a voice message.
0: Oh, well, we're going to explain to Pete what a voice note is off air.
4: We're going to try and send one to his wife.
0: One more to do before we wrap up. Manny's and Petties.
3: 3, 2, 1.
1: Yay.
4: Yay.
1: What is it?
4: Manny's and Petties. Manicures and pedicures.
1: Oh, okay, sure. Okay, sure. No.
4: Not for me. It's a yay for me, but I'm always embarrassed about the state of my nails, so I don't really like having them done because I don't like people seeing how my hands
1: talk to me about toes, toenails. I don't think I could do it.
4: No, can't touch
1: someone
4: toes.
1: I can touch my toes.
4: Yeah.
1: Jeez. I know I've sounded quite old so far in the entire program, but I can touch my toes, guys. right? And I can dress myself.
0: No, we're just Josh, mate. You're young solids. At heart, Pete.
1: I have solids. There's so many things I can do.
0: You've got all your original teeth?
1: Yes. Actually, no. There's some screw-ins, but aside from that, I'm A1 condition.
4: Yeah, good.
1: What was I talking about before that?
4: Manicures and pedicures.
1: Thank you. Foot. Yeah, not a problem. Well, I can, I'm just scared.
4: You don't want to touch other people's.
1: Oh, but you're okay not with keen them on touching that either. You. Yeah, I'm not into the toe business.
4: Yeah.
1: No.
4: I don't mind it. I mean, I love the result. I want it to look good at the end.
1: Do you? Okay. If you wear an open toe shoe, I imagine that would be grateful.
4: Yes.
1: But I don't wear many open toe shoes.
4: No, not many opportunities.
0: Well,
4: no.
0: if you're a fan or not a fan of people touching your feet, Kimber, stick around.
1: Watch out.
4: Is someone going to be touching my feet?
0: Maybe.
4: Oh, no, they're not really looking that nice.
0: They're not? They smell?
4: No, they don't smell, but they're not looking that nice.
1: What do you mean?
4: Oh, well, I haven't...
1: Are they curled up?
4: No, I just haven't, like, painted my nails. It's all chipping off.
1: They're not like...
0: A couple of bunyips hanging out.
4: Oh, no!
1: Oh, bunyips. They're nice. Do I have those? I'll check.
4: They're called bunions, guys, not bunyips.
0: Sure, they're not bunyips. That's an animal. That's a fictional creature.
1: Mine are hairy.
0: It's a big give a show.
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11: 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Watch out for a crash. Kwinana Freeway northbound at South Street. Right lane blocked. Towing on site. Heavy on approach. Other delays northbound at Thomas Road to Riley Road. The Mitchell southbound built up Whitford's Ave to Reed. Nedlands, Thomas Street active both ways at Abbot Air Road. Priscilla, Queen of the Desert, has had to extend its season due to popular demand. Opens Regal Theatre October 17. Last shows and tickets at Ticketek. It's Peter. 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
23: Hi there, it's Damien Carbon. A busy night for first responders near Kwinana. A car hitting a tree and bursting into flames, setting nearby bushland on fire. It all happened about 7:50pm on Anchortel Road in Hope Valley. The man in his 30s is now fighting for life in hospital. Expect extra police and disruption in Perth today with a major protest planned against the Land Forces Defence Conference.
24: We're trying to create a movement of peaceful protest and actually to push for social change in society. And people who attend these rallies and protests and try to undermine them by being violent actually aren't supporting activism and aren't supporting peaceful and democratic protest.
23: That's climate activist Will Shanahan. The event, with more than 15,000 delegates, starts at the Perth Convention Centre this morning. And OpenAI is set to face tough questions today at an inquiry into the Medicare breach, while Google and Microsoft be grilled on AI's impacts in Australia.
22: Don't miss the Mandurah Boat Caravan Four-Wheel Drive and Camping Show, October 9 to 11 at Rushton Park. 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
23: Day two of the AFL trade period kicks off shortly, with Hawthorn wasting no time chasing its next big target after landing Zach Merritt. The Hawks are set to lodge an offer for Ben King, with Gold Coast given 3 days to match that offer or take pick seven as compensation. Dockers assistant Jamie Graham is poised to become North Melbourne's new senior coach after falling just short in the race for the Carlton and Essendon jobs. And the China Open tennis final is locked in, with Alex de Minaur to face Novak Djokovic.
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23: Sunny in Perth today with a warm top of 27 degrees. Chance of a shower for us tomorrow with highs of 22. 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
4: Good morning, Harry.
29: Hi.
4: We've got good news for you, Harry. You're playing Alpha Bucks.
29: Sam.
4: $1,000 could be yours. What do you want to do with it if you win?
29: Buy merch for the Rugby World Cup next year.
4: Oh.
0: The Rugby World Cup. Who are you supporting there, Harry?
29: England.
0: Oh, okay.
1: Well, thanks for joining us, Harry.
4: You're allowed to support England. Don't worry, Harry. We love that you are, and we want to get you this merch, okay? So your Yay. Time is going to start after the first question.
29: Uh-huh.
4: And your letter today, it's a lucky one because it's H for Harry.
29: Damn.
4: Okay? Uh-huh. All right, let's do it. Question number one, name a girl's name.
29: Harriet.
4: Something you say when you meet someone.
29: Hello.
4: A food.
29: Hot chips.
4: An animal.
29: A horse.
4: Something you wear.
29: A hat.
4: A sport.
29: Hockey.
4: A feeling.
29: Happy.
4: A body part.
29: Head.
4: A kid's TV show.
29: Hot Wheels.
4: A boy's name.
29: Harry.
4: Harry, that's all 10 questions with a bucket load of spare time.
0: Absolutely. Wow. Smashed it. Listen to that clock.
4: That was about, how many seconds did you have left on the clock there? About seven,
0: solid
4: 8 seconds.
0: Solid 6 or 7, yeah.
4: Harry, that was incredible play. Congratulations on getting through all 10. Our adjudicator just needs to go back over all of your answers to see if you got them all correct. How do you think you went?
29: I'm nervous about Hot Wheels.
1: No, that's a show.
4: I can imagine.
1: That's a show. It's a kid show.
4: I don't know. We have to check. I've got the adjudicators looking.
1: No! That's a kid show. I've watched it.
4: Pete Rosethorne's fighting so hard for you here, Harry.
1: I've got your back, Harry.
4: Because I think every other answer sounded amazing, and I feel like it's... Otherwise, it was a 9 out of 10, but I'm sure that kids' TV show, I guess I'm thinking High Five, Hoopla Doopla, but...
1: But Hot Wheels is not for adults.
4: We are checking.
1: Hot Wheels is not
4: for
1: adults.
4: We are checking. Producer Brooke.
1: Brooke, if you say no, I'm going home. I'm going home.
0: Producer Brooke is Harry, sourcing the interwebs.
1: How little kids? You mean talking like, then you say preschool program.
4: Well, it's definitely the show definitely called Hot Wheels?
1: Yes.
4: Is it? Okay.
1: Yes.
0: Producer Brooke's running
4: Producer
0: in.
4: Producer Brooke's coming in. Okay, Producer Brooke, what are
2: you
4: thoughts?
2: I can tell you the TV show is called Hot Wheels Let's Race.
1: Oh, come on!
2: But in 1969, there was a TV show called Hot Wheels!
1: That's a ball! Oh,
2: yes, Harry!
1: Harry!
2: Woo! Woo!
29: Wait, did I win?
0: You did,
2: you
0: mate!
2: You won, Harry!
1: You sure did, baby.
29: Oh,
0: I didn't want to pull Producer Brooke up on that, but I was definitely on Netflix the other day with my kid, and there was a Hot Wheels show for sure.
4: Yeah. Harry, you won!
29: Damn.
4: You played that unbelievably well. You were so good. $1,000 is all yours, Harry. You can absolutely go and get that rugby merch.
29: Yes.
4: Oh, dude. Well, do you play this? Do you practice in the car or something every day? Because
1: Yeah, he was on. Yeah, yeah.
29: I literally only had the idea yesterday to try out this morning.
4: Yes, Harry. Good on you.
29: I was just practicing while walking my neighbor's dog. Like, my sister was just giving me, like, name a movie. Name a girl's name.
4: Harry, well done. You're a machine, and practice worked for you. $1,000 is all yours. Well done, buddy.
29: Yes.
4: Have a great day. Enjoy your holidays.
29: Thanks.
0: What an unbelievably confident young man who will no doubt be sitting in the Barmy Army with his face painted white with a red cross on it, just screaming at England at the World Cup next year.
4: That was a huge win.
1: That is amazing. Well, I'm so happy I came in. That's the best thing that's happened all week for me.
4: I know, isn't it?
1: He was so happy.
4: I love it when we get to do this, and we get to play Alpha Bucks 4 times a show, and it's all for the kids this week. So, kids, you get $1,000 on the line every time. You can win it again at 8 o'clock.
0: Now that we've treated Harry, is it time that maybe we treat someone else in the studio, perhaps?
4: I'm nervous because you've told me that people are going to come in and touch me.
0: Yeah. And the word foot or feet even has been mentioned as well. So is that...
4: Am I getting a pedicure? Are Pete and I getting pedicures? Are we getting...
1: No, do I have to take my shoes off?
0: Maybe we've got like one of those people that can like read the skin under your feet and can tell you your future. You know, one of those people?
4: I'm embarrassed that I haven't taken my nail polish off and it's chipped and it looks bad.
0: And you've got your bunyips there as well.
1: Oh, my hairy bunyips.
0: Those nails staring...
1: I can hear them.
0: Completely north.
4: I'm looking forward to it.
0: All right, stick with us. The Pete and Kimber Show. Pete Rosethorne's with us, filling in for Pete.
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1: Oh, we talk about this all the time. 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
4: 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Watch out for a crash in North Fremantle. Sterling Highway closed southbound at Harbours Road. Police and incident response on site. Traffic heavy on the approach. Avoid the area. The Mitchell southbound busy. Whitford's up to Reed. North on the Quinana slow from Thomas Road. You wouldn't operate a chainsaw blindfolded, so why dig without searching before you dig first? If you don't, you're digging blind. Search before you dig online every time. It's Peter. 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
4: Hi there, here's Damien Carbon. 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Military delegations from around 20 countries are in town today. 15,000 people packing into the convention centre, with police now setting up an exclusion zone. A major protest is expected through the CBD this